0: And don't forget, Thursday night, 7 to 10, with Minister Ronnie Johnson. 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Oh, and by the way, playing great contemporary music with just a touch of classic, or maybe it's a touch of classic, playing great contemporary music and also a slice of jazz. 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
1: Could even be taught the word, and they could understand it. And so it must be understood that in order to be in the kingdom, you must be born from above. You must receive a spiritual birth, and Yahusha will baptize you with the Spirit, and you will be a part of the kingdom. And Yahusha told us what we must do to receive the Spirit, and it starts with keeping the commandments. I mean, repentance, period, starts with keeping the commandments. This is abiding in the word of Yahuwah. And the problem that Christians have to deal with is that they never truly did this, because the overall teaching of Christianity speak against keeping the commandments and living according to the Torah. Christians will say, I don't follow the law in the Old Testament, but they follow the law of Christ. But this is a cop-out, because Yahusha, he cannot be their example if Yahusha himself did not keep the law of the Old Testament. That's why he is sinless. If he did not follow one law, he would not have been able to be an acceptable sacrifice. The standard is the Torah, and Yahusha lived according to the Torah. His law is the Torah, except he included teachings explaining what a circumcised heart looked like. But that
2: is, we want to speak life over you.
1: When someone says that they're living according to the laws of the Messiah, they still must be living according to the Torah, living according to the ways of our Father. And this must be done. And only if you come to our Father with a desire to serve him and live according to his ways is the only way that he would accept you. This is his standard. In John's epistle, he explains this very clearly to us. Listen to what he says. Whosoever commits sin transgresses also the Torah, for sin is the transgression of the Torah. And you know that he was manifested to take away our sins, and in him is no sin. Whoever abides in him sins not. Whosoever sins has not seen him, neither known him. Little children, let no man deceive you. He that does righteousness is righteous, even as he is righteous. He that commits sin is of the devil, for the devil sins from the beginning. For this purpose, the Son of Elohim was manifested, that he might destroy the works of the devil. Whosoever is born of Elohim does not commit sin, for his seed remains in him, and he cannot sin, because he is born of Elohim. 1 John chapter 3, verses 4 through 9. I mean, honestly, how much clearer do the scriptures need to be? Sin is the transgression of the Torah. And we know that Yahusha was manifested to take away our sins, and in him is no sin. And here is where it gets really clear. Whoever abides in him does not sin. Whoever sins has not seen him or knows him. And let me tie it in even further. The New King James Bible says, whoever commits sin also commits lawlessness. And sin is lawlessness. That's 1 John 3:4. Do you understand? Sin is lawlessness.

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How you lose the shot when you set me free.

0: And that is music by Ted and Sherry. You've been so faithful. The DJ looked like he got off to a hard and rough start, but I guarantee you that he'll be back, and as he comes back, that he'll do much better. I mean, well, what do you think there, this jockey man?
1: Oh, I think I'll be fine, and everything will be well. We're about to straighten up the ship, just coming in long enough to let you know at about 8 o'clock or so, through his word, we'll be at the end of chapter 2 in the book of Proverbs, going into chapter 3, and then also music 8:30 or so, featuring our artist tonight in the spotlight, B.B. Winan. And after that and before that, we just got a great mix of classic gospel music, new current gospel music, as well as gospel music off the grid. All that's about to happen right here and right now. Thank you for listening, and thank you for tuning in to Sir David Attenborough, that British guy. Yes, I do appreciate it. And after the break, much more gospel music.
2: 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And the phone number is 903-686-2015. 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

0: 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And remember this, a faith that cannot be tested is a faith that cannot be trusted. God bless you and have a great day.
1: We want to speak life over you today. Every person listening, I want you to understand that no matter where you've been or where you might currently find yourself, it's not over. When God is in it, there is no limit.

0: brought some friends along to just encourage you a little further. James Gordon.
1: This is for someone right now.
2: Though it starts,
1: yes,
2: just before dark,
1: it's not easy right now.
2: This might be the hardest season you experience.
1: I've been there.
2: We earned.
1: It won't last.
2: Won't be too long.
1: Because you are. You may not see it yet. Come on, Israel.
2: Oh, look to the sky. Help is on the way.
1: It's not finished.
2: It's not the end yet.
1: Your story's not over. This is all.
2: It's only the beginning.
1: He makes all the difference.

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1: Something is moving.
0: Everything is turning around. 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Seasons are changing.
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3: How do you pray? I'll tell you what was told me many years ago. 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

I should have.

Thank you.

Thank you.

This is music from Brianna Babineau from the CD simply named Bree. I'm Minister Ronnie Johnson, and we got much more music coming up at 8 o'clock. Proverbs, the end of chapter 2, going into that third chapter with so much wisdom in all of those verses. We'll get into that in about 15 minutes or so. Right now, we got music coming up. Dietrich Haddon. All right.

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2: Hello, I'm Minister Ronnie Johnson, and welcome to the Bible study program Through His Word, where we go through the Bible line by line, precept by precept, here a little, there a little, and let us get right into our programming. Good evening, and welcome to Through His Word. I am Minister Ronnie Johnson. And once again, we will be in the book of Proverbs, and we're going to, and I was just thinking about it earlier today, that we're going to eventually take a break in this great book, because there are a couple things that's on my heart and I want to preach and proclaim to you, but I do want to at least get to maybe the halfway point in this book, and we'll look at a couple of other things, and we'll finish up the rest of the book of Proverbs by the end of the year or even sooner. But that's the plan about going forward, and I'm glad you're still hanging in there as bro man having a rough night, but we're going to get through this. Yahuwah, I believe in you. It's going to happen. Bless your word as it goes forth, in Yahushua's precious name, praise Yah. And so we go forward in the book of Proverbs. We got, and we studied chapter 2, basically. We got to the end of it, but to kind of give you a quick rehearsal of where we've been in chapter 2 and where we're getting ready to go into chapter 3, verses 1 through 9 of chapter 2, focus upon the gift of wisdom that Yahuwah has given unto you and me. And then the rest of the chapter deal with the way that wisdom protects us from an evil man or evil woman, protect us from an immoral woman or an immoral man. And so as you go through this, the first five verses of this

20, excuse me, chapter 2. Wow, I'm really getting ahead of myself. But in chapter 2, we begin to read and we see the words that you are to seek wisdom. Those first 5 verses gives us an idea of how valuable and how marvelous and wonderful that wisdom is. And I've been saying this probably for the last month or so, that one of the major curses on this world and on this United States that we live in is we don't lack wisdom. You know, all the crazy and immoral things that we see as moral, the moral things which are good and righteous we see as evil, the misunderstanding about the sexes, about illegal aliens having laws and common citizens don't. All of these things just for a lack of wisdom. And as wisdom is crying out there, it's crying out for you and me to listen to it because it is valuable. The truth will set you free. Still, those are the words of Yahushua in John chapter 8, I believe it's verses 31 and 32. That is how valuable wisdom is, because wisdom isn't a lie. Wisdom is not a myth or some sort of legend. Wisdom is the plain truth that Yahuwah has given unto you and unto me. And why did he give it to us? In order that you and me can live the way he wants us to live. He don't want to see us suffering. He don't want to see us denying him and not loving him. He's making that call. It is the very goodness of Yahuwah that I will pray that will continue to bring me, and it will continue to bring you to repentance. Repent every day, twice a day, 3 times a day. It's just like medicine, that we confess our sins and our unrighteousness. But if we listen to wisdom and look at wisdom, we will not be in sin. We'll be able to walk more closely, more perfectly. And as we're going to see later on in this same book, it's wisdom that will guide us. And by living the way, and that's all wisdom is applying Yahuwah's will and the laws, the instruction he gives to you, to our everyday life, he will bless us and he will keep us from evil. Verses 6 through 9 of this second chapter teaches us the benefits of wisdom. It's wisdom. It says, for Yahuwah, or the old English Bible says, the Lord gives wisdom, from his mouth come understanding and knowledge. Verses 6, wisdom is able to guard the path of justice, preserve the way of his saints. This is what Yahuwah does in his great wisdom. And also, it's what wisdom can give unto you and unto me, that we'll begin to understand why it's good and why it's pleasant to be righteous, that we will know when there is justice and injustice, and it will just guard us and take us along the path that Yahuwah wants us to go. That wisdom, the benefit of wisdom is that Yahuwah blesses those who is wise enough to follow and to live and guard their life by the very precepts, by the very instruction that he give to you and me. So verses 10 and 11 lets us know that when wisdom come into your heart, and we are encouraged, first of all, to let it come into our heart. It's not a question of if, hopefully, it's a question of when in most of our cases. When it enters your heart, verse 10 lets us know, and knowledge is pleasant to your soul, discretion, being able to discern right from wrong, understanding foolishness and what is not, and understanding will keep you, discretion will preserve you. What will it preserve you from? Verses 12 and 15 lets us know it will preserve us, in this case, the evil man, which could also be the evil woman or the evil person, depending on how you want to put it, but it's able to keep you from the evil man. Wisdom, because that evil man, you'll know about him if you're wise and smart and intelligent, that he speaks perverse things. Verse 12 lets us know that. Verses 13 know that he leaves the righteous path to walk in darkness. That evil and wicked man also rejoices to do evil, and he has joy in doing evil. This is what verses 14 lets us know in this chapter. Delight to disobey and to oppose Elohim. It's just one of those things that people just

stuck on stupid. People are just lying and denying, and people can look at you with a straight face and tell you all sorts of, you know the word, baloney is a pleasant way of putting it, but they can do that. Their ways are crooked. They don't like to disobey. They don't like to oppose Elohim, and they love to lead others down the devious, perverse, the twisted path, the broad way, instead of leading us through the straight and narrow. So wisdom protect you from the immoral man, from evil men, but also in the verses 16 to 22 of this same chapter, wisdom saves us also from the immoral woman or the immoral man. We see here that the immoral man, or the, in this case, the immoral woman, is wrong in her behavior and ethic. Verse 16 lets us know also she has a way of flattering men and flattering you and me into going this place and doing this thing, which we don't want to do. But because of her words that we're going to learn as we continue on in this chapter, her words are seductive. Her words will lead us to a snare and a trap. And in the midst of it all, she given everything of herself in order to be this type of person. You may have heard the term of black widow or gold digger. Those sort of terms describe this immoral woman because she has forsaken her former friends, her reputation, her character. Also, she's forgotten her covenant with Yahuwah. She has forgotten the ways that will lead to her life and lead her to happiness and righteousness, forsaken them for whatever reason. But we also come to know that her house and her way, as verse 18 lets us know, it leads to death. It leads to destruction. You hear of all the crimes of passion when a jealous man comes into the picture because his wife is sinning and committing fornication with someone else, sexual immorality, or the husband is committing fornication with some other woman, and all the situations that can come out of this, that we come to read that her ways, her death, the immoral man or the immoral woman, it always lead to death, always lead to destruction. It always seems to blow up in the faces of those who are involved. Then it also says that it's kind of the poison that will not allow us to come out of that, only by the blessing and the grace of Yahuwah that you and I are able to come out from this type of relationship. And then above and beyond it all, we lose the way and the path of life. The wisdom that Yahuwah gives to you and me, it leads to life. But also, if we forsake or disdain, or we count that as nothing, or we, you know, it's nothing to me, it's vain, empty thinking, you know, the old saying, nice guys finish last. And I have the tendency, and I love to think that sometimes a nice guy will finish first, a guy that is moral, a guy that is righteous, even though he may fall time after time and all sorts of opposition, all sorts of things will come after him and to him, that eventually, because of his righteousness, he will eventually prevail over lies, over slander, over any and all the tricks that the enemy and that his own flesh as well as the world will bring to him. And then we got into chapter 3 in the first three verses, verses 1 through 10, lets us know, and the encouragement is to the son who Solomon is writing and speaking to walk rightly with Yahuwah. Verses 1 through 10, we'll go ahead and read those right quick and we'll come back to them. My son, this is from the New King James Version. My son, do not forget my law, but let your heart keep my commands. For length of days and long life and peace they will add to you. Let not mercy and truth forsake you. Bind them around your neck. Write them on the tablet of your heart. And so find favor and high esteem in the sight of Yah and man. Trust in Adonai, trust in Yahuwah with all your heart and lean not to your own understanding. In all your ways acknowledge him, and he shall direct your path. Do not be wise in your own eyes. Fear Yahuwah
and depart from evil. It will be health to your

flesh and strength to your bones. Honor Yahuwah with your possession and with the first fruit of all your increase, so your barns will be filled with plenty and your vat will overflow with new wine. And so we see here, as we look at the first four verses in this chapter, you and I are encouraged to walk rightly by valuing, by placing the highest value upon wisdom, or in the overall case, in Yahuwah's words, his instruction and his command. And this is what he is writing from the wisdom that he was given. Once again, first and foremost, he encouraged the writer, don't forsake or forget my law. Keep my command. Keep, or let your heart rather, keep my command. Let your heart, your mind, or as they said back in the days, you know, in the Old Testament days, from the bowels, the deepest part of me, don't forget my law or my command. See, wisdom was passed along in those days from families, from father and uncles to sons and strangers. Also had the family as a whole had a great part in bringing wisdom and bringing knowledge and understanding to what was given to them by Yahuwah. And it says here, the reward of that length of days, long life, and peace will come and will add, it's going to be added to you. The person, for the most part, that abides by these commandments will have length of days, long life, peace, serenity, shalom will be added to you. So we're encouraged in verse 3 to grab hold of this wisdom. Let not mercy and truth forsake you. And it lets us know the value in the end of that third verse. Bind them around your neck. Write them on the tablet of your heart. Give value to wisdom. See, that's part of the problem today. We're not teaching our kids wisdom. We're giving them a lot of foolishness, a lot of psychology, a lot of philosophy, a lot of memes and sound bites, but we're not really teaching our youngsters, our children, even in the so-called churches and assembly, we're not teaching them much wisdom. We're giving them a lot of things to kind of not even think about, but just, we're glad you're here. We will take your money and you can sit around with us in this social club. But in the midst of all of that, we're not encouraging them to go home, to get your face out of Facebook and put your face in the word, the scriptures of Elohim, in order that they may value wisdom. And these are not tales or legends that were given unto them. These are the very words of Yahuwah that we want you, my son, my daughter, to grab a hold of. And verse 4 lets us know that the person that values wisdom, that the reverence, the fear of Yahuwah will come to them, and they will find favor and high esteem in the sight of Yahuwah and of man. And that's what life is all about. Basically, when you take away all the things that this world, the things that your flesh, all that self-centeredness, all that self-esteem and ego and everything about yourself, instead of buffeting or kind of abstaining yourself from a whole lot of foolishness and evil, we have a tendency to buffet, or to just take all that we want and eat it and consume it and live from that. And basically we wonder why we're in the world, why we're in the situation that we're in. This is why, because we don't value Yahuwah's instruction. We don't value his word, and we don't value the very ruah, the very breath of spirit, the wind of Elohim that he gives to us in order for us to understand not just scripture, but to put us in a relationship that we can understand him, that we'll love what he loves and we'll hate what he hates. Verse 5 and 6 is well-known verses. Trust in Yahuwah with all your heart. Lean not to your own understanding. In all your ways, acknowledge him, and he will direct your path. So let's just go ahead and define trust for the quickness, that trust is a reliance on the character, strength, ability, or truth
of something or someone, and in this case, it is Yahuwah himself. We see here that we're

told to trust, to put our reliance, or they said back in the old days to put your weight on something in order that it would become sturdy and steady. Put your weight, put your trust. It's just like you sitting in that chair or on that in that car. You're not worried about the seat. You're just getting into a car by faith. You're just sitting down in a chair by faith. And for the most part, you're not worried about how strong or sturdy that chair is. You just set yourself in it, and you're going to put your trust that that chair is going to hold you up. And it's the same thing right here. Trust in Yahuwah with all your heart. Put everything, you know, just move all of your life and bet on Yahusha. Put everything about yourself and bet on Yahuwah. And it says, and lean not to your own understanding. And you read in Deuteronomy 6, verses 4 and 5, that is the, I can't think of what they call it, but that's the encouragement that is given throughout the Old Testament, that the Hebrew was to know that number one was to love Yahuwah with all their heart, mind, and soul, and to love your neighbor as yourself. That was the Torah summed up, and it comes back even to us now with everything in your heart, completely, totally, and finally, put your trust, your belief, your faith in Yahuwah, and don't lean to your so-called wisdom, your understanding, your so-called knowledge and intelligence. Lean on His knowledge, intelligence. Lean on His power and strength. Lean on what He says He can do, and what He wants you to do is good and pleasant for you. And this gives us a picture, and I got it here in my notes, of a slave waiting on his master, patiently putting their trust in the master, that the master has the best interest of that slave, of that servant in heart. The same thing about as a child, put his faith and trust that his parents are going to treat him with love and kindness. He's going to be patient and honor him. Yes, he may discipline him, but out of the discipline, he will come to love that person even more, because he'll realize that there is consequences to foolishness, consequences to sin. In all your ways, acknowledge him, and he will direct your path. Lean totally, totally trust in him. Totally not in yourself. Totally not in this world system. But with all of your heart, honor and acknowledge Yahuwah. Invite him into everything that we should do, and he'll then direct us. He will show us, and he will point out the way that he wants you and me to go. Do not be wise in your own eyes. Fear Yahuwah and depart from evil. Basically, that's pretty much what I just said. Do not be wise. Do not be smart. Do not be intelligent in your own sight. Reverence, worship, fear Yahuwah, and just simply depart from evil. Sometimes you can fight it. Sometimes, and more than likely, you just can run and flee youthful lust, flee immorality, and just run yourself out the situation, knowing that Yahuwah got your back, and he's not going to allow the enemy to go past where he says the enemy just can't overrule or override Yahuwah. Satan himself even bows down, as a great man of religion once said, that he is that Satan or the devil. He's Yah's devil. He's God's devil, and he has to do what he tells him to do. The devil has no rulership or override over what Yahuwah has put in place. Once again, in verse 8, health will be to your flesh. You have peace. The strength is there. There's no stress. All of that. You're free. You have sanity. You have that inner peace that we're all are looking for. And in the midst of all the physical benefits that it gives, it also gives us the mental capacity that, you know, it'll be health to our mind, our soul, our spirit. And continuing on, verse 9, honor Yahuwah with your possession, with your resources. Honor, recognize, acknowledge him for being the one that brought you, you know, the air that you breathe, the ground you walk on, the food on your table, the clothes on your back, with what we make and what we, you know, our very resources and sources

For this we should give him honor, and with the first fruit of all of our increase to honor him. Why is that? So that your barns will be filled with plenty and your vat will overflow with new wine. This is kind of hard for us to see unless you were born in the days where most of us, you know, over, I guess, 50, maybe, probably that's the least of it, of a generation. But anyway, those who are 50 and over knew what it was like to, you know, have barns, and you had these vats where you made butter and all these different things. And Yahuwah says, I'll be more than happy, more than pleased to make sure that your barns will be, you'll have enough. You'll be filled with plenty. Your vats will overflow with new wine. And then in verse 11, we read about, as we come to this point, the hard lessons that wisdom gives unto us. Verse 11, chapter 3, my son, do not despise the chastening of Yahuwah, nor detest his correction. For whom Yahuwah loves, he corrects, just as a father the son, in whom he delights. And we see here in these two verses that discipline, when we're wrong, is necessary. It is something he wants to give to us. We should not despise it or hate it or abhor it. We should welcome it, because we have a heavenly Father that cares enough for us that he's not just going to allow us in many cases to just stay in the depressed state, to stay in a desperation state, to stay in a state where you're thinking only of evil, wickedness, that we should not despise the chastening that his word and his ruah, or his spirit, his breath, will give unto us. And I think I wrote down here a definition for chastening, and we're told not to despise. Discipline is the better word. We're not to hold it in, not to be contempt, or to treat this with scorn, underestimate the value of wisdom. That we read once again, do not despise, do not be in contempt with the discipline that our Elohim give. And sometimes we ask for things, most of the things we want to use on ourselves is for ourselves, is not really blessing anyone else but us. And sometimes that's the wrong way, most times that's the wrong way to look at it. But also we see that we are not to despise when Yahuwah comes and he chasten us, discipline us, or as the old preachers used to say, that he takes us to the, oh, what's that place, the whipping board. He, you know, he takes us to the whipping. He places us over his knees and just kind of beats us. He uses the board of education to the seat of knowledge. And sometimes when the board meets the seat, or you know what I'm talking about, it hurts. And he tells us, Solomon lets us know, don't despise, don't count that as hatred, as what he's doing, that he's hating you. What he's doing is wrong for you. What he's doing is chastening, discipline you. Do not detest his correction. When he corrects us, when he corrects you and me, it's for our good, not because he wants to. It says, for whom the Yahuwah loves, he corrects, just as a father, the son, in whom he delights. And we're told that one of the problems maybe in this land now, we got a bunch of children, especially those of affluent families, that has never been under any type of discipline. They always pretty much done what they wanted to do, and now it goes wrong and they end up in jail, or it doesn't go right. They invest it and put their money and they trust in someone else who takes their money and do whatever with it. And we see here that when the father, the son, when he delights in that son, he disciplines him. He wants the son to do right and to be in a right situation and to be able to make the right choices at all time, because he loves, because he delights in us. And if that's a father that is here upon this earth that can steer a child in that direction,
how much more can our Heavenly Father do unto us? For whom Yahuwah loves, he corrects or he disciplines, just as the Father, the Son, in whom he delights. And I have to let you know this, and please do not tell anyone, but Yahuwah does.

0: lights in those who believe in him, to in those who put their trust in him and in the wisdom that he gives unto us. Listen at verse 13. Happy is the man who finds wisdom and the man who gains understanding. For her proceeds the profits, the rewards of wisdom are better than the profits of silver. The gain and the profit that wisdom gives to us is more than fine gold. Wisdom is more precious than ruby. And all the things that you desire, that, let me go back and find it here on the screen. She is more precious than rubies. And all the things you may desire cannot compare to her. We see here once again the value of wisdom. And we're told in this another version, blessed is the man who finds wisdom. See, wisdom, as we're going to find out as we go into a few chapters down the road, that wisdom is calling out. Wisdom is shouting unto us in this land of so much information, so much statistic, so much data, so much information is out there. And a lot of it is false. Some, most of it, and a lot of it is true also, but it's not of Yahuwah. It's not the way that he wants us to walk and to live. It's the way of mankind, the way of Satan. But we're told here in the 13th verse of this third chapter, happy is the man who finds wisdom and the man who gains understanding. We see the value once again of wisdom, for her proceeds, as we see here, is more valuable and more precious, more profitable than silver. Silver, and one day was the currency instead of the paper money that we have. You either had gold or silver coins, and that was given to a person that was valuable in those days. You know, they sold our Savior for 30 pieces of silver, and it must have been valuable to Judas because he took it. But we see here, getting back to Proverbs, the proceeds of wisdom are better than the profits, the gain of silver, and much more than fine gold. She is more precious than ruby. This is wisdom personified in a woman. And all the things that we desire, you desire, cannot compare to what wisdom brings to you and me. This is Minister Johnson, and I hope you enjoyed the program. If you have any questions or comments, or you just want to give me a hallelujah or a pat on the back, however the Lord leads you, give me a call, 903-841-0583. That's 903-841-0583. You can also contact me by email, rhonrock at aol.com. Email address one more time, rhonrock@aol.com. I'm so grateful to be doing this, and I'm grateful that you're listening as well. May the Lord bless you as we continue to study to show ourselves approved unto him, and join us next week.
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1: Come on, everybody. 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
2: Do you know the greatest, most dangerous moment in the history of the church? Do you think it was Caligula? Do you think it was Nero? Was it Constantine? No. It was a group of widows. Acts chapter 6 was the greatest, most dangerous moment for the church, when the ministers of the gospel could have laid aside the ministry of the word and prayer to do something marvelously important, caring for widows. But they assigned it to godly men, and they kept on with the word. This is why deacons are so important, and this is why elders are not only to raise up elders, according to 2 Timothy 2:2, but also to raise up deacons, so they can do this kind of work, so that the men of God can devote themselves to the administration of God's word.

you, Jesus. Thank you, Jesus. Man said I wasn't able.

This music by B.B. Winer, our gospel artist in the spotlight tonight. And that song was written for his brother, Ron Winer. This is B.B. Winer singing, and he's our artist in the spotlight. And man, he has some great music. And we're going to be kind of dipping into some of the work he did with his brother, Ron, and also just some music he sung with choirs, music he sung with his sister. And we're going to get all into that right after this. I'm so grateful and thankful. And just want to mention, while it's on my mind, if I can move the mic up, okay, we're there. Just to let you know that you can now go online or go on the internet, the interweb, whatever you want to call it. Just type in KJTX 104.5 FM. And you'll be seeing us, our little webpage, and we are working. It's a work in progress. We're so glad that now we have another format to bring you great gospel music, classic gospel music, and just good ministry, good message, and a great and mighty master who we do these things for. And we once again want to say thank you for your prayers. Thank you for all you give and contribute and to make it us a success. And I just want to personally thank the sponsors and all of those that have been with me past and present for the last 20 years or so. I can't believe it. 20 years that, well, it's more than 20 years now that I was given the opportunity to come before.

for you and play some great classic gospel ministry, a chance to kind of build me up in the faith myself. And all the glory, honor, and praise belongs to Elohim. It belongs to him and him only, him and him alone, because I've come a mighty long way. Trust me. But anyway, I just want to let you know that you're doing a great job now, man. Keep it up. Keep it going. Okay. Thank you. I appreciate that.

It's coming for me.

0: on or with rather Ricky Dillard any day now. Before that, B.B. Wyman with the gospel group Eternal. And just great music he always seemed to do. He just got that voice that he could have been probably much bigger if he went secular, but we're kind of glad he stayed in gospel music. I'm Minister Ronnie Johnson, just cutting in long enough to let you know we appreciate you. Let you know that we love you for listening, for praying, for praising, for blessing us with your prayers, blessing us with your donations. Bless you that we now are all over the airways. In fact, we may let you know in a few minutes or so, but right now, I just need to go ahead and let's get this out the way, and we'll go on to bigger and better things. Once again, we appreciate you. 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
3: You have to be prayerful to say, Lord, you're about to give me 24 hours. You're about to give me 168 in a week. I want to utilize that time in a way that fulfills your purposes, glorifies you, meets my needs, the needs of my family, etc. So you gotta pray. We all need direction from on high. So you can't afford to be a prayerless person. You who don't have a prayer life, I'm here to tell you, as of today, I am deputizing you and I am authorizing you to become a prayer warrior. Why? Because you not only have to war and pray about the stuff in the world, stuff in our country. God knows this country needs Jesus, needs prayer. You got to be a prayer warrior about you, because the devil is coming for your use of time. You got to pray, Lord, I don't want to waste today. I don't want to blow it today. You have to be prayerful to say, Lord, you're about to give me 24 hours.
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0: I think contemporary gospel.
1: Come on, everybody! Come down to Elisha's Food for the Soul, located at 1511 East Marsha Avenue, Longview, Texas. And the phone number is 903-686-2015.

the book of Romans, Paul writes about how it is the goodness of Yahuwah that draws us to repentance. And I just want to testify today that it was His goodness that brought me out of darkness and brought me into the marvelous light of His Son, His wonderful Son, Yahushua HaMashiach. I'm so thankful today. I'm thankful that as I walk this walk of trust and belief and confidence in Him, that He never fails to bless me. He never fails to open doors of opportunity for me. And even though sometimes I feel like I really don't deserve all that He's doing for me, but it's His goodness. His goodness that just goes beyond my understanding and goes beyond my comprehension. When I look at my life, I can see all of the places where I did the best I could do. But then when I look a little harder, I can see where He stepped in and did the things that needed to be done. That's how good He's been to me. And today I testify of His goodness to me. Father, You have been good, and I'm so grateful. I'm so thankful.

0: Do you want to?
1: But sometimes you end up feeling like a piece of chicken. God put you in the oven for a while, then you see the lid come out, and you say, "Oh, finally, he's going to come get me." He turn you over and put you in. Oh, see, some of y'all haven't been there, but some other of us can tell you. I've seen the door open up, and he flipped me over to bake me on the other side, and he closed it back up, and he walked away. And you there talking about, "God, I thought you loved me." He did love you. That's why he has you in there. He can't afford for you to be half-baked. The more anointed you want to be, you better understand the more hell you're going to go through. Because that's what births you. That's what gets you right. Your gifting is a blessing, but your fruit is developed through trial. So you're going to reap after you sow. And so just get ready.

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3: Freedom is a fragile thing, and it's never more than one generation away from extinction. It is not ours by way of inheritance. It must be fought for and defended constantly by each generation, for it comes only once to a people. And those in world history who have known freedom and then lost it have never known it again. Freedom is a fragile thing.
4: Yes, it is, Mr. Reagan. That's the words of Ronald Reagan a few years ago now, that freedom is truly a fragile thing. We now have people, we now have policy, parties, and system willing to give up our freedom just because they're in control. I'm Minister Ronnie Johnson with a Memorial Day message. Just to let you know, we celebrate this holiday basically because of the grace of our great and mighty Yahuwah and the sacrifice that men and women down throughout the years from the early days, even before the Revolutionary War, all the way up into the present, and even in days to come, that have paid, men and women have paid the ultimate sacrifice in order that you and me can be free. And just as President Reagan just said, it's only a generation away from being taken away and taken over from us. You and I have to fight more and more each and every day just because there's someone, a group of elitists, a so-called group of know-it-all, a group that we're better than you, we've got the answers, you just need to give us your freedom and your safety and security, and we'll make sure you get the crumbs while we eat the loaf of bread. And in the midst of all of their so-called wisdom and intelligence, even in religion, even militarily, even in politics, science, academia, whatever it is, there is that party out there who disdain, in a sense, wanting to spit and kick in the face of those graves that hold many, many veterans who gave the ultimate price that made way for you and me to be free even today. They use and abuse that freedom in order to get what they want, to run over you and me and

being and thinking that they're better, they're not, you know, with us, they're above us, they want to make sure that the law is laid down on you, while they walk free in their criminal acts and their things that they do, all the bribing, all the corruption, and everything that they have done. But I'm praying even now more than ever that you and I will appreciate the freedom, and that we will guard and keep the freedom more and more each and every day. But Minister Johnson, this world is basically going to go to a new world order, and Satan is going to rule, and he'll have his time, and then Yahuwah steps in. And but yeah, that's true. But I also believe he has placed citizens like you and me in such a time and such a place as this, that we will fight with all of our might, with all that is within us, and just as much as those that paid the ultimate price years upon decades upon centuries ago. Maybe it's time for you and me that we pay the ultimate sacrifice, and we make the ultimate sacrifice in order that our children and their children may enjoy the freedom and the liberty that they paid the price and they gave of their life for their children and for their grandchildren as well. In the midst of everything, continue to fight, continue to trust in Yahuwah, and being wise and doing good, we can now pay that price as well to keep our children and to keep our grandchildren and to keep each other free from the wiles, the devices, the schemes, and the plans of the evil and wicked one. Now a song from B.B. Winans, America, America.

nobleness and every game divine. When I was in school, you know, we used to sing something like this.

of World War II, right before his death, that the great general George Patton was once told by a reporter, and that reporter and him had the conversation. The reporter said something to the effect that America has been blessed because of the men who gave of their life, who died in order that we would be free. Patton thought for a second or two and

they live. And that's what Memorial Day is all about. We are blessed because such men and women gave and they paid the ultimate price in order that you and I could be free, even over 250 years later, that men and women are still out there paying the price in order that America can be free. And for those who hate America, those who is just kind of, you know, feeding from the tree and not contributing much to the plant or to the ground to keep the soil, to keep the fruit going, to those who just absolutely hate, disdain, talk about America, talk about Trump, you hate our soldiers, you hate the land, you hate everything except the very fact that you don't want to leave. And for people as such, I only have one word for you, leave. If you don't like it, there's so many other countries you can go to, and you'll find out a couple of things. One, America ain't perfect by far, and the other almost 200 countries in the world isn't perfect either. This is a land filled with greatness, a land filled and been blessed by the Yahuwah of the nation of Yasharel or Israel. And he now wants you and me to proclaim that name, not the title given to us in the pagan Bible, but the name Yahuwah and his son Yahusha, being filled with the Ruach HaKodesh, that you and I, with the opportunity to vote, the opportunity for peaceful protesting, the opportunity to speak our opinion in so many ways, let us come back and let us come unto our Father. And our great Now we come back to the music. We got about 15, 14 or so minutes left. Music by Yahshua Hanan. Yahuwah, I appreciate your love.

Yes, you and I, if we are believers, if we have put our faith, our trust, our obedience, our everything on Yahuwah, we are sons of light indeed. It's been real. It's been fun. Really fun doing this again for you. And just want to end the program on a good note that you will be blessed this weekend. Enjoy a holiday weekend. Most of you will have that extra day off. Take full and great effect as far as spending it with family and friends and giving thanks to Yahuwah for the freedom that millions are trying to get into this land to have a chance to prosper, a chance for a better life in this land that so many call homophobic, so many think is racist, so many think. Well, anyway, let them think. I'm Minister Johnson. Have a great and mighty and satisfying weekend from us unto you.

after all is said and done. After we worship. 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After we lay prostrate. Worship is extreme obedience. After we've given all, God still wants a yes. Some of us He called a long time ago. And yet we're doing what we want to do. We're picking and choosing our yes. But God is saying, all I want is yes. So those who are serious, those who want to say yes to God, just lift your hands right now and just begin to tell the Lord, yes. Be careful, because yes might cost you everything. Say, yes, God, I'll forsake my way for your way, God. Yes, God, the very thing I don't want to do, I'll do it. God is speaking to somebody and He's saying, if I told you what I really need, would you still say yes? Ask the person next to you, would you still say yes?

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1: I had to hop on this beat because it's really so hard and it's been on my mind.
2: Yeah.
1: I just been up in the cut trying to clean up my soul before I'm at a

I'm trying to be with my God up in heaven, up on that white horse, me up in the sky. If Jesus alive, then tell me how Caesar was born, BC, that me before Christ. I really be chilling, I do it for fun. I lift up his name, I don't do it for nothing. His word is my weapon, I don't need a gun. They telling me, Tay, do you know you the one? How we competing, I'm blessing, I'm favored, a child of a king, so I already won. I want a nun, still want a one. Gracious be made, I can be in the sun. Take me through the, I'm trying to go to the spot. Take me through the, that other place really too hot. Take me through the, I open the door when he knocks. I'm trying to hear well done, ain't trying to get kicked out the spot. Gonna throw your hands in the air, if you got faith and you really don't care. Gonna throw your hands in the air, if Jesus saved you and your heart made pure. Gonna throw your hands in the air, if you got faith and you really don't care. Hey, if you trying to hear well done, throw your hands in the air. Take us through there, we trying to go to the spot. Take us through there, that other place really too hot. Take us through there, we ain't trying to be where he not. We trying to hear well done, we ain't trying to get kicked out of spot. Gonna throw your hands in the air, if you got faith and you really don't care. Gonna throw your hands in the air, Jesus saved you and your heart made pure. Gonna throw your hands in the air, if you got faith and you really don't care. Gonna throw your hands in the air, if Jesus saved you and your heart made pure. Big G-O-D, not the little one. 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

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Wherever you want me to go, gotta follow you. 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All those things that I gave up and I stopped for you, I was ashamed. Now I get praise, broke out the chains, by his grace I was saved, for the lamb that was slain, I thought it was over when they came for me, but I still overcame, God grabbed my hand and held me to my feet, yeah, now I'm walking on waves, he said it's not over for me, a new face, your story still worthy of glory when I go through pain, days looking stormy, he told me he would go before me and show 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

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Let it go and go to God. I know who the glory goes to, know who I can go to. Ready said I go to God. Hey, ready said I go to God. Hey, ready said I go to God. Hey, ready said I go to God. Let go. 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Were you with me what I go through, God? 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You made me ready, you set me up, then told me. What'd he say? You made me ready, you set me up, then told me. Go. 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

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He will be right there. By faith, believe, all of your problems will be solved.

He will be right there. 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
1: You got your breastplate of righteousness, peace on your feet, shield of faith, the helmet of salvation, sword of the spirit. 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
1: Word.
0: Please, sir, can I share a little bit with you? I know you're praying for that miracle you've been believing, confessing it and blessing him every day, believing. Will he come through? Will he find you? It's like a dream playing on a movie screen, and you wonder will these tithing offerings remove the burden? Open up the heavens like a window with a curtain. I know these struggles will take you to the wire, the witness to the one that endured even the fire. Come and look a little closer, man, check it out, sir. You're a king, you're a queen, you're a blesser. Don't step down, cause you're in the thick of it. The fire that heat, your clothes won't even smell of it. God is not a man and he would lie to you. He's the one that died for you. Say goodbye to you for just 3 days. Hey, then he got up before he left, he gave you keys.

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KJTS.

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1: So this song says this. I don't know God's gonna do it. I don't know when it's gonna fix it.
2: Come on, come on.
1: Only know God's gonna break away. I know he will. I know he's gonna
2: do it.
1: You can hear me say
2: victory.
1: Listen,
2: come on,
1: he never told me how he's gonna
2: do it.
1: What's he never tell me just how it's gonna
2: be.
3: Come on, come on, come on.
1: Anyhow, I'm a happy shawty.
2: Oh,
1: I know he's gonna make a way for me. I don't know when. I know he's gonna
2: do it.
1: Help me sing
2: victory.
1: Oh, so ain't no harm to home, not quite alone. Tell the Lord, tell the Lord, well, the Lord, now get happy, shawty, I know God's gonna make a way for me. I know he's gonna, I know he's gonna. Oh, man.

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0: Listen, y'all, I'm getting better every day. 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

0: me tell you this right here. 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Oh, can't you see? And not through his so please be patient with me. Oh, can't you see? He's not through.
1: He's not through with me.
0: Every test.

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He's working on me. 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I need a fresh start. 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
3: I asked my big brother to come and help me with this. 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

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I done flipped the script. I'm showing love for a book. I done win and put card on the score. Now I'm bringing the Lord. Can't be home with your boy and let you down with my Lord. So put your ring in your pocket and watch what you say. Get on your knees every night, cause we gon' praise and pray.

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rocking with Christ where it's gritty. And you know we gotta feed all the needy. You got it all, don't need to be greedy. We turned up, praising Jesus in the city. We believe he was raised by the Holy Spirit. If you didn't know now, then you better get it. 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Stay prepping Jesus from January all the way to December. 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

0: that Christ, rocking that church to the lingo. 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

0: 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This is yours.
1: I asked my big brother to come and help me with this. Ladies and gentlemen, Ernest Pugh. Oh. 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

0: me tell you this right here. He's not through with me yet. He's still working on me. 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
1: He's not through with me yet.
0: So please be patient with me. Oh, can't you see? He's not through.
1: He's not through with me yet.
0: Every test, every test.

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0: 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Thank you for making
1: the Bible declares that he has raised us up together and has made us sit in heavenly places in Christ Jesus.

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1: Yeah, we want to speak life over you today. 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
1: just tell someone right now.
0: I know it's darkest.
1: Yes.
0: Just before dawn.
1: It's not easy right now.
0: This might be the hardest season you've experienced.
1: I've been there.
0: With us.
1: It won't last.
0: Won't be too long.
2: Won't be too long.
1: Because you are.
0: Closer than you think you are.
1: You may not see it yet.
0: Closer than you think you are.

0: 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This is over.
1: It's only the beginning.
2: The beginning.
1: Is in
0: He makes all the difference. He makes all things new. Yes. With God.
2: All things are new.
0: In the spirit, I sense something starting to move.
1: Something is moving.
0: Everything is turning around.
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1: I asked my big brother to come and help me with this. 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

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Here's the start. 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

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We love you. 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

Stay walking with Christ where it's gritty. And you know we gotta feed all the needy. 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
1: Right. Yes, sir. Come on. Jay, Eric, fire, where y'all at?

You a lie, Duke, you still banging that screw. You high camping and high side and still popping them through. Still dipping, showing love in the club. I done flipped the script, I'm showing love for a book. I done made that put card on the score, now I'm bringing them doors. Can't be home with your boy unless you're down with my lord. So put your ring in your pocket and watch what you say. Get on your knees every night cause we gon' praise and pray. Every day I know I'm blessed cause I done passed the test. Got the devil out the mix, now

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0: 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God's got it.
1: 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I don't know. God's gonna do it.
2: Say it.
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1: face it.
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0: Anyhow, I'm a happy shawty. 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
0: 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I know he's gonna
1: do it.
0: I know he's gonna
1: do it.
0: I'm fighting him.

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1: Every breath of day,
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1: I would be here if it weren't for you, mama.
0: Mama.
1: Mama.
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1: Oh.
0: Thank you for guiding me every step of the way.
1: Thank you for everything.
0: If I had a thousand lives, I'd choose you again, it's true.
1: Ooh.
0: Mama, I'd be nothing.
1: Nothing.

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1: You're not a natural being.
0: Come on, talk to him, say it.
1: Having a spiritual experience. But you're a spiritual being.
0: Yeah.
1: Living this natural experience.
0: Any witnesses out there?
1: You're not a natural being.
0: Oh, yeah.
1: Having a spiritual experience.
0: Having what?
1: Living this natural experience.
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0: Spiritual.
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0: God, I don't know why you love me, but I'm glad you did.
1: Oh, you saved my life when I was a mess. You picked me up

0: 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You were always there. You never left. You were always there. You never left. God, you were there. You never left. You were always there. You never left.
1: Never left.
0: So glad you were there.
1: Always there.
0: You said in your word,
1: never left.
0: You would be right there.
1: Always there.
0: When I was down and out,
1: never left.
0: Couldn't see my way.
1: Always there.

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If you know, you know. If you don't, it's time you did. Alicia's Food for the Soul, where every plate feels like home.

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1: 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It was one day on the

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1: Word.
0: Please, sir, can I share a little bit with you? I know you're praying for that miracle you've been believing. Confessing it and blessing him every day, believing. Will he come through? Will he find you? It's like a dream playing on a movie screen. And you wonder what he's hiding off to bring to move the burden. Open up the heavens like a window with a curtain. I know these troubles are taking you to the wire. The race is to the one that endures even the fire. Come and look a little closer, man, check it out, sir. You're a king, you're a queen, you're a blessed, sir. Don't step down, cause you're in the thick of it. The fire, the heat, your clothes won't even smell of it. God is not a man and he would lie to you. He's the one to die for you. Say goodbye to you. Hey, then he got up before he left. He gave you keys.

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as we know that the Lord has done this through our lives constantly. But it isn't unique that your brokenness matches the brokenness of Jesus Christ. When we see him in Gethsemane, would you imagine that someone who's walked on water and raised up Lazarus and cast out devils and demons, could you imagine that he would get to Gethsemane and be broken? After he had stopped the death dirge that was going on to the widow of Nain, can you imagine someone who's turned water into wine but get to Gethsemane and then say, Father, let this cup pass. How many times have you been in life and you said, Lord, do I have to go through this? I've been through this, I've been through that, I've been through the other, but now do I really have to go through being discarded or abandonment or being forsaken or being talked about or the loss of loved ones or families or jobs or things that are very significant to us? Sometimes it seems to barrel to the heart or to start to do something good and to be evil spoken of. Sometimes we get in a quandary in life, and that quandary has a tendency to eclipse our good. And we're broken, we just don't know which way to turn. Have you not been there? Well, let me tell you the backside of what you're going through. You're being broken so you can touch somebody, broken so you can heal somebody, broken so you can pick somebody up. You're being broken so you can bring somebody out, broken so you can establish a life, broken so you can say, if he did it for me, he can do it for you. So in spite of all you're going through,

0: 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It's ministry. It's not about you. It's about who you're going to touch, who you're going to heal, who you're going to deliver. 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

0: 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If that's your testimony, let me hear you say,
1: that's me.
0: If the Lord's good to you, let me hear you say,
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1: Whatever you need, I just gave a shout, I already have it. 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

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Cause you can't rewind life again. Stay prepping Jesus from January all the way to December. 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

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Yeah. I walked through fire with my face.

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But in spite of everything that you had to go through, you survived.

0: Listen, but you survived. 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
0: But Jehovah.

But listen, I know it still hurts. 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And you often ask, but in the midst of it all, you survive. Thank you, Jesus. You survive. But listen, all the pain. But I'm so glad. You survive. Listen, you survive. 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

0: 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Somebody open your mouth to separate you. He would never let your suffering outdo do your glory. And you suffered for a little while. The wilderness, out of the valley, out of the storm, out of the grave. 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He did it, get it, a breakthrough. I said he did it, get it.
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0: this way. 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So glad to know you this way. Just wanna shout.
1: Come on and worship him. The Lord is good. Hey! So thank you for your presence, God. So glad to know the Lord this way. Come on, Tennis. Hey, come on, Supreme. See y'all.
0: So glad to know you this way.
1: In your suffering, I want to know you more. In your suffering, so glad I know you this way. Hey, but I want to know you so much more. In your resurrection. Come on. So glad I know you.

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with Christ was gritty. And you know we gotta feed all the needy. 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We believe he was raised by the Holy Spirit. If you didn't know now, then you better get it. 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Y'all better repent for your sins and turn to Christ before your life ends. Cause you can't rewind life again. Stay prepping Jesus from January all the way to December. 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

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He will hear your prayer. 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He will be right there. 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

0: I had to hop on this beat cause it's really so hard and it's been on my mind.
1: Yeah.
0: I just been up in the cut trying to clean up my soul before I'm out of time. I'm trying to be with my God up in heaven, up on it while holding me up in the sky. 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
0: 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I'm one of none, still one of one. Graciously made, I can be in the sun. Take me through the, I'm trying to go to the spot. 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Gonna throw your hands in the air, if you got faith and you really don't care. Gonna throw your hands in the air, if Jesus saved you and your heart made pure. Gonna throw your hands in the air, if you got faith and you really don't care.
1: Hey,
0: if you trying to hear well done, throw your hands in the air. Take us through there, we trying to go to the spot. Take us through there, that other place really too hot. Take us through there, we ain't trying to be where he not. We trying to hear well done, we ain't trying to get kicked out of spot. Gonna throw your hands in the air, if you got faith and you really don't care. Gonna throw your hands in the air, Jesus saved you and your heart made pure. Gonna throw your hands in the air, if you got faith and you really don't care. Gonna throw your hands in the air, if Jesus saved you and your heart made pure. Big G-O-D, not the little one. Big Jesus.
1: Hey.
0: I love this beat, y'all. I had to do one for the believers.

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Same unforgettable flavor, same love, same soul. If you know, you know. If you don't, it's time you did. Alicia's Food for the Soul. Right now.

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He's an omniscient God, yes he is. When I think of the goodness of Jesus, my soul cries out, hallelujah.

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0: 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Go.
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He's the joy of my salvation. 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And what I love about him is that he watched my back 24/7. 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

0: finish right here. 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
0: Every test, every

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0: the soul. 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And the phone number is 903-686-2015. 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
1: He's wonderful, count 11, he's what we call him.

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Touching generations, this right here, your reputation. 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
1: Come on, somebody, let's talk about this twin named Jesus. 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

0: 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Luke 6:38 says, a good measure pressed down, shaking together and running over will be poured into your lap. If that's your testimony, let me hear you say,
1: that's me.
0: If
1: the Lord's
0: good to you, let me hear you say,
1: oh.
0: Spread my breath.

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1: Thank you for that change, Lord.
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1: Thank you for that change, Lord.
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1: Thank you for that change, Lord.
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1: Thank you for that change, Lord.
0: Oh, thank you, Lord.
1: Thank you for that change.

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1: Come on, talk to me, say it.
2: Having a spiritual experience, but you're a spiritual being.
1: Yeah.
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0: God, I don't know why you love me, but I'm glad you did.
1: Oh, you saved my life when I was a mess. 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
0: So glad you were there.
1: Always there.
0: You said in your word,
1: never left.
0: You would be right there.
1: Always there.
0: When I was down and out, couldn't see my way.
1: Always there.

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Every person listening, I want you to understand that no matter where you've been or where you might currently find yourself, it's not over. When God is in it, there is no limit

0: 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James Ford, just
1: tell someone right now.
2: Know it's darkest.
1: Yes.
2: Just before dawn.
1: It's not easy right now.
2: This might be the hardest season you experience.
1: I've been there.
2: We heard.
1: It won't last.
2: Won't be too long.
0: Won't be too long.
1: Because you are.
2: Closer than you think you are.
1: You may not see it yet.
2: Closer than you make me fall.

0: your story's now over. This is over.
1: It's only the beginning.
2: The beginning.
1: God is in there.
0: He makes all the difference. He makes all things new. Yes. With God.
2: All things are new.
0: In the spirit, I sense something starting to move.
1: Something is moving.
0: Everything is turning around. Just getting better. Seasons are changing.
2: Seasons are changing.

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Hey, yeah. Cause he's a go to, yeah. Everything that we go through, his word let us know to. Let it go and go to, God. I know who the glory goes to, know who I can go to. Ready, said I go to, God. Hey, ready, said let's go to, God. Let's go. 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All those things that I gave up and I stopped for you, I was.

0: still overcame. God grabbed my hand and held me to my feet. Yeah, I'm walking on waves. He said it's not over for me. A new face. Your story still worthy of glory when I go through pain. Days looking stormy. He told me he would go before me and show me his ways. Father, restore me. Impart your spirit for mine in exchange. Made a choice that I lay down my life for y'all, choosing this world for your gain. But it was a brand ready. He's a go-to God. Everything that we go through is word, let us know to. Let it go and go to God. I know who the glory goes to, know who I can go to. Ready said I go to God. Hey, ready said I go to God. Hey, ready said I go to God. Hey, ready said I go to God. Let go. He's a go-to God. Are you with me what I go through, God? I, hey, he's a go-to God. Are you with me what I go through, God? I, hey. You made me ready, you set me up, then told me. What he say? You made me ready, you set me up, then told me. Go.
1: I know it hasn't always been easy. Sometimes you felt like giving up. But in spite of everything that you had to go through, you survived.

0: 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Listen, all the pain,
1: all the pain,
0: but Jehovah.

0: But I'm so glad
1: you survived.
0: Listen, you survived. You don't say
1: survive.
0: Thank you, Lord. Thank you that by the grace

Oh, come on and give God some praise. If you're grateful that he brought you through and kept you, I want you to open your mouth and give God some praise. Come on, listen, fire, tell him, listen, you survived.

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the soul. Located at 1511 East Marsha Avenue, Longview, Texas. And the phone number is 903-686-2015.

Yes, we know that the Lord has done this through our lives constantly. But it isn't unique that your brokenness matches the brokenness of Jesus Christ. When we see him in Gethsemane, would you imagine that someone who's walked on water and raised up Lazarus and cast out devils and demons, could you imagine that he would get to Gethsemane and be broken? After he had stopped the death dirge that was going on to the widow of Nain, can you imagine someone who's turned water into wine would get to Gethsemane and then say, Father, let this cup pass. How many times have you been in life and you said, Lord, do I have to go through this? I've been through this, I've been through that, I've been through the other, but now do I really have to go through being discarded or abandonment or being forsaken or being talked about or the loss of loved ones or families or jobs or things that are very significant to us? Sometimes it seems to barrel to the heart or to start to do something good and to be evil spoken of. Sometimes we get in a quandary in life, and that quandary has a tendency to eclipse our good. And we're broken, we just don't know which way to turn. Have you not been there? Well, let me tell you the backside of what you're going through. You're being broken so you can touch somebody, broken so you can heal somebody, broken so you can pick somebody up. You're being broken so you can bring somebody out, broken so you can establish a life, broken so you can say, if he did it for me, he can do it for you. So in spite of all you're going through, in spite of all your pain, wipe your eyes to where your shoulders, because you're being broken. Broken, broken for you, broken so you can heal, broken so you can move the pain. So in spite of all your fears,

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1: I asked my big brother to come and help me with this. 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

0: 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Luke 6:38 says, a good measure pressed down, shaking together and running over will be poured into your lap. If that's your testimony, let me hear you say,
1: that's me.
0: If the Lord's good to you, let me hear you say,
1: oh.
0: Spread my

0: Stomp your feet. 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Praise the Lord, the Most High. I see my blessings multiply. To be honest, I recorded this song when I ain't really had much, but it's a prophetic song for me and for you too. You see, the victory's already won. Yeah, the fight's already begun. We already on the winning side. Jesus is the Most High. And all my blessings, He be multiplying. Yeah, all my blessings, He be multiplying. All my enemies behind the corner trying to spy. They can't do nothing. We're going up, baby. Life is crazy. Woo!
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1: I don't know when it's gonna
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0: Thank you, Lord.
1: Thank you for that change, Lord.
0: Thank you, Lord.
1: Thank you for that change, Lord.
0: Thank you, Lord.
1: Thank you.

You just can't count. Wait till you see me when I come out. God is. Keep on. Everybody sing, God is. Be patient with me.

0: Every mother and spirit, if you feel like me, your mission to God is working on me.
1: Hello, East Texas. 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I'm a licensed agent, and I have access to some of the lowest rates in the nation. 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So don't put it off. 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
0: Mama.
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0: I love you more than words can say.
1: Oh.
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1: Thank you for everything.
0: If I had a thousand lives, I'd choose you again, it's true. Mama, I'd be nothing.
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1: you
0: Soul.
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And what I love about him is that he watched my back 24/7.

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1: Don't they know that I am just a man? 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

No matter what you're going through in your life tonight, cast your cares on the Lord, for He cares for you. Come on, Ingram Singers.

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Yeah, we gon' flip it like this, y'all. This is a remix. I got it all back. Let's go. The Lord said that you will surely recover everything that was taken from you. Come on, drop it. Let's go.

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I got it all back. 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I got it all back. I got it all back. 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
0: Please, sir, can I share a little bit with you? I know you're praying for that miracle you've been believing, confessing it and blessing him every day, believing. Will he come through? Will he find you? It's like a dream playing on a movie screen, and you wonder what he's had an offering to move the burden. Open up the heavens like a window with a curtain. I know these troubles are taking you to the wire. The race is to the one that endures even the fire. Come and look a little closer, man. Check it out, sir. You're a king, you're a queen, you're blessed, sir. Don't step down, cause you're in the thick of it. The fire, the heat, your clothes won't even smell of it. God is not a man and he will lie to you. He's the one that

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On the mark. This is where the conversation begins. Breaking down the plays, the players, and the passion of the game.

From the biggest headlines in sports to the stories behind the game. On the mark. This is where the conversation begins. Breaking down the plays, the players, and the passion of the game. 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Hosted by Marquell Collins Gray. Bringing you national sports talk, interviews, and insights. Welcome back to Studio CG. 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I'm your host, Marquell Collins Gray. On today's show, folks, we got a lot to run down. We got a little bit of golf. We got a little bit of NBA. We're going to talk some NFL here. But first, before we get into all that, we're going to go through the weekend recap, as I love to do. So my wife had one of her good friends come in town from Virginia, I believe. Husband's a military guy, so we don't really get to see them a lot. So we had our little, you know, little reunion, and I did the pulled pork a little bit and made it simple. We got a pork shoulder, pork butt, because the shoulders had a lot of fat on them, and I didn't feel like trimming them. So ran down 4 dry rubs on it, and left it in there on the smoker for about 12 hours. Put it in the aluminum foil pan, covered it with some brown sugar, let it sit in the oven for about 3-4 more hours. Yes, might sound overcooked, but it turned out fantastic. But sometimes, man, it's better to overcook some of these things, especially a big meat, because you're not ruining it. You're just making it a little bit more tender. So if you're doing a brisket like that, you just, instead of it holding up, it's just going to go to chopped brisket. I mean, ain't nothing wrong with that. It just depends on your preference. But that's how I did it. So it's good seeing them this weekend, and hopefully we'll see a lot more of them as well. So, folks, I got this golf tournament coming up here. First week of June, member guest tournament down in Montgomery, Alabama, playing down there at Whitney Lakes or Wind Lake. So I've been working out religiously for this thing, and game feels okay, body feels okay, but got a little bored with my workout routine, so I wanted to try something different. So I took some boxing lessons. Man, that is a totally different workout. And we're talking about somebody that plays tennis 5 days a week. That is a totally different workout. Like, it is rough. But I will say that as challenging as it might be, I'm having fun with it. So we'll keep it at that. I haven't told my youngest yet because, you know, he does boxing. He's been doing it for a little over a year. And so he gravitated to it because everybody in our family has done some kind of sport or several sports. Nobody's done boxing, so he feels as though that's his thing. And I'm going to let him do his thing. So I signed up for like 3 lessons. I have 1 more left. And I think after that, I'll make a decision on whether or not I'll continue to take boxing lessons and tell him or just let it slowly drift away. But either way, though, I will have to say that it has been extremely exciting just to try that new venture. But

that's where I am. We'll see how it goes. So I'm not always watching sports, folks. A work of mine recommended Man on Fire on TV series on Netflix. Outstanding. It's followed the same character John Creasy that Denzel Washington played in the movie, but it's now an adapted TV series. I will say it's fun. It's fun. It's fun. Starts out running, stays hot. Fun. So if you got a chance to see it, man, it's like 7 shows on there. I breeze through 7 shows in like 2 days. When I do that, when I binge like that, it's usually on Mondays when I have Sundays and Mondays off. So it's usually on Mondays when I do that and I have time to do it. I'm one of those guys that, like, once I start it, I want to see exactly what's going on and I want to finish it. But, you know, I finished it in 2 days, and I think the last episode kind of ran into the NBA playoffs. But we'll get in that shortly. So, yeah, definitely a recommended must-watch. Man on Fire, I loved every minute of it. Some good news here, folks. So, as we all know, I have been talking Arkansas tennis for the last couple of weeks. As we all know, they canceled their program due to whatever reasons. You know, they tend to think it's money, but I think more lines with the NIL rule. So they got to figure out ways to kind of, you know, penny pitch in some areas, or they, you know, cancel the tennis program. Southeastern Conference school canceling tennis program. Now, I was just flipping through YouTube today and saw the University of Texas, Southeastern School, playing University of Virginia for ACC school for the national championship. And it came down to the last match and give it away. Virginia did win. But think about that. University of Texas is a Southeastern Conference school, and their tennis team is playing for the national championship. Arkansas, another SEC school, canceled their tennis program. Now, I would like to sit here and say that there are people that have been listening to On the Mark and knowing that I have been an adamant fan on trying to point that out, that I think that it's wrong. Well, guess what, folks? Arkansas has reinstated their tennis program. As the article stated, some boosters and some alumni fans have put some money in, and they have reopened the doors, reestablished their tennis program. Now, they did say that this is going to be temporary, and they are trying to find avenues to keep this show going. But the good news is they have reinstated their tennis program. That is awesome news. That is awesome news. So, shout out to Arkansas alumni and their boosters for getting that thing back on track, man. Job well done. All right, so we got to take a break, folks. And we're on the other side of this break. We're going to talk a little PGA championships. You're listening to On the Mark right here. Stay tuned.

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0: Same love, same soul. 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
1: Welcome back to On the Mark. I'm your host, Markel Collins Gray. This segment is brought to you by Jen and Mark Allen, Jack Kopnisky, Greg Yorkerson, Bottom Fat. All right, folks. Yesterday, we got a chance to, watch the second major PGA Championship. As you guys know, I am a huge fan of golf. Love to play the sport, love to watch it, love all about it, love everything about it. So to watch Aaron Rye win his first PGA Championship or his first major championship, period, was actually fun. Like, I actually am familiar with the player because I watch him a lot. But shout out to him, second-born English player to win the PGA. The first one was Jim Barnes in like 1916, and he won it twice, 1916 and 1919. But so, I mean, Aaron Rye, Indian descent. No, it was great. It was great. What was more fitting was like the reception he got from the crowd. But the interesting thing about it is like he just kind of turned that. Not I won't say really came out of nowhere, but the eagle hole number 9, and then he went 6 under on the back 9. So he basically tore the course up. I mean, on hole number 17, he drops a 68-foot birdie putt. And listen, there's no way he was looking to make that putt. I will say this. From 68 feet, you're not looking to make it. You are looking to get it close enough to where you can two putt. That, I will say, was the goal. It just so happened to go in. So that's a great putt right there. That's a great putt right there. I'm looking at Rory McIlroy, who I swore up and down was going to make a run. I mean, Thursday, Rory was tied for 105. He was down in the dumps, and his post-game interview after Thursday's round was not what people wanted to hear. A little profanity there, and, you know, Rory probably take a fine on that one. But the fact of the matter is that Friday, he eased his way back in there. Saturday, he shoots 65 to get right back into pitching. As a matter of fact, three strokes from the lead going into Sunday. Rory, just like Cameron Young did in the Masters, couldn't put enough birdies together. He had one birdie on the front, one bogey on the back. So he basically finished out even par. Like, if you're going to make a run like that, you need birdies. You need circles on the scorecard, not squares. You need circles. Didn't put up enough circles. So Rory basically, I think Rory was like less than 50% hitting fairways for the whole week. You're not going to win a major championship like that. Like, you need to be in the short grass. And we sat here, and I sat here and made this claim about Rory McIlroy. Ton. Rory McIlroy hits the ball as far as anybody has ever seen. But you can hit it long all you want. It's only good if it's not in trouble. He got in the high rough and the thick stuff a lot. Had to hack out a lot. Managed to score or managed to not lose the score. Basically, he managed to keep the squares off the scorecard, but he failed to get the circles on. And that you need. Scottie Scheffler, another one. I thought he was going to make a run. Get too far back. But the one thing I want to say about this Aaron Rye kid, he's well-liked on the tour. A lot of his co-players say he's probably one of the nicest guys on the tour, most humble. He's always grateful in life. So, I mean, and that right there is just, that's good stuff that you want to hear, man. You want to hear people pulling for you in that way. So, like, he comes up on 18. He goes 3 wood off the tee on 18, and he's got, like, 166 yards left. It's a 9-iron up there. And I'm sitting there like, dude, 2-putt, go grab your beer, get the car, go home. Sure enough, that's exactly what happened. Except he didn't grab his beer and he didn't go home. He grabbed the trophy and did the post-game interviews. Even better. Now, if you're watching this tournament and you're seeing once Aaron kind of got a hold, both hands on the trophy, you started to see a lot of players, John Rahm, in particular, you got to keep this in mind, folks. So

0: Rahm is not on the PGA Tour. He's on the LIV Tour. LIV's closing their LIV Golf Tour is closing their doors at the end of this fiscal year. All right. So here's what you have to remember on that, though. The top four finishers in this tournament gets an automatic invite to the Masters. So what you started to see from a lot of players was they were positioning themselves to secure their spot in the top four. So basically, you are now really, you're playing for par. You're not taking any chances. You're putting the ball in the spot, and you can two-putt, you can get out of there. Par is safe. Par is safe. So I think that was probably, for Jon Rahm, smartest thing to do. I mean, they had to think about how they're going to position themselves to make sure that they secure a spot for the next week and the next tournament, next major tournament. There it is. There it is. So Jon Rahm is in the Masters. Even though he's already won the Masters, your mindset still has to work that way. So a lot of these other players, Justin Thomas posted 65 early. I thought that was going to be a situation where Justin Thomas might find himself in the playoff. I was almost right because Aaron Rye posted 9 under, and I think the second was 6 under. I think Jon Rahm posted 6 under or 5 under. Justin Thomas was at 5 under. So there you have it. Secure your spot for the next week, for the next major championship. Move on. All right, folks. We've got to take a break, and when we come back, we're going to talk a little basketball.
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0: 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You are listening to On the Mark. I'm your host, Markel Collins-Gray. We have, folks, a very special guest with us, a good friend of mine. Known this young lady for quite some time. Played a lot of tennis with her, talked a lot of sports with her, but now I get to do it officially on radio. Dana Falk, welcome to the show. How are you?
2: Hello. Thank you for having me. I'm great. Congrats on the show.
0: Thank you, ma'am. For those of y'all who don't know, Dana is a diehard New York Knickerbockers fan. So talk to me. You got to be excited right now. Talk to me about your Knicks. What do you see?
2: I am excited. We're in the Eastern Conference Finals, which is exciting. It's been a bit. I guess last year was good too, but they look really good this year. It's certainly been many years since they've made it to a final, so I'm already looking ahead. I know we gotta win the Eastern Conference Finals, but I'm already looking ahead. It's been since 1999, but I'm excited. I think they've got a great team. I'm wary because obviously the two teams in the West that are duking it out right now in the Western Conference Finals are both very good. One of them, obviously, the winner last year. In the NBA Finals, but I'm excited.
0: You should be. I think, being in this moment, especially being in the Finals, it's not a long time. It's almost like the same similar drought the Cavaliers are facing. They haven't been to a 90 Eastern Conference Finals since 92 without LeBron James, so this is like new water for them as well. But, I look forward to this being a good series. I think your Knicks, I hate to say it, I'm not going to curse you either, but they have the ability to take complete control. And I don't see how, as good as the Cavs have been playing, this is a nightmare matchup for Cleveland. That's how I see it for the Knicks. So I'm confident that your Knicks will come out of it. That's just me. I'm not giving you any kind of, I'm not jinxing you in any way. I'm just telling you what I see.
2: I'm not a big Cavs fan. I'll just say that. So I wasn't a Cavs fan. I wasn't a Cavs like pre-LeBron. I'm not a Cavs fan post-LeBron. I mean, nothing against the good people of Ohio. I'm just not a Cavs fan. I have no reason to be.

0: But yeah, I do hope that my Knicks did clobber them, and that they move easily on to the finals, so that and quickly, so that they have time to get like a little bit of a rest pending the outcome of the Western Conference Finals.
1: I like how you said "and quickly," implying it's either going to be in four or a gentleman sweep. I know you wouldn't be mad at either one of those. All right, so give me your best New York Knickerbocker game.
0: Oh, I mean the '90s were like the '90s were it, right? They were. I mean, the era of Patrick Ewing, John Starks, like. That team, they were my, like, when I played NBA Jam, that was my duo that I played with, always. And then, of course, you know, Grandmama, we had Michael Camby, we had Latrell Sprewell, we had a lot of people come and go, Anthony Mason, Greg Anthony, gosh, Charlie Ward, Heisman Trophy winning, Charlie Ward, by the way, and yeah, those. I mean, like, no one game in particular. I would say there's one game that stands out as particularly painful, which was, of course, the game against the Pacers, where, mind my tongue here, because we're on the radio, but you know, Reggie Miller and his 3-point shooting from behind the line still stands out as a day that I will always remember bitterly. And in the times that I have seen Reggie Miller since that game, I've been very cordial and very nice. He's a very nice person, but I am secretly very angry. So my heart breaks and resentment.
1: And that was the choke side as well.
0: I know.
1: Oh, yeah, that's still got to sting. That's still got to sting.
0: I actually, years and years ago, I went to Dancing with the Stars when Clyde Drexler was on it. And I was sitting in the audience, and I was sitting next to Reggie Miller. And, I mean, we chatted, and it was nice, and of course we were there to support Ty Drexler, but there's a part of me that really dislikes you, but only because of what you did on the court, not because personally, because the Knicks were my team. I mean, I was, like, the only little kid that I knew was begging, like, in elementary school, begging their mom to stay up late on a weeknight so she could watch the, you know, a regular season game, let alone a playoff game. I was such a diehard. Really, it was Patrick Ewing. Honestly, more so than the Knicks. I just loved Patrick Ewing. And I lived in New York for 10 years, so I, you know, continued to follow the Knicks. It was definitely rough there. For a very, very long period of time, the Knicks were pretty terrible in the 2000s, but early 2000s, but mid, like, 10s and early teens. But yeah, there's no one game. It's really just, I was a diehard Patrick Ewing fan. I loved his teammates. And the fact that they never won, that Hakeem Olajuwon shut them down twice, it's still a little painful. But I'm excited that they have a chance to potentially make good and win this year.
1: You've got to be excited about your all-star caliber, stunning point guard. You're welcome, by the way. The ex-Dallas Maverick, Jason Brunson, you've got to be excited about that. That kid played right up basketball, for sure.
0: I mean, what was the other night? He was, they were down by 22 with 7.5 minutes left in the game, and of the 18 points scored in, what was it, like, 7 minutes, he scored 11 of them. I mean, he literally put the team in a backpack and threw that on his back. He's really fun to watch. And crazy fun fact, here's your fun fact for the week. The last time, as I said, that the Knicks made it to the NBA Finals was 1999. And in that finals, they played the San Antonio Spurs. And on that finals Knicks team was Jalen Brunson's dad, Rick Brunson. So wouldn't it be crazy if we have San Antonio versus New York in the finals and Jalen Brunson on that team?
1: How full circle would that be right there?
0: Super full circle. That'd be crazy. I mean, I don't know that I like my chances against Wembanyama and the rest of the team, but still, you know, it would be very cool from a history geek perspective.
1: That is some trivia.

0: question right there. Honestly speaking, that is some, hey, and you heard it right here on the mark, KJTX 104.5, folks. You heard it right here. That is some issue question right there, or trivia question right there. All right, so I know that you like to tie in food with sports. So let me ask you this question right here. Let's hypothetically say tonight you're cooking something. Game two, Knicks versus Cavs, and you had anything you could choose out of to put on your menu, what are you cooking?
1: Oh, man. I mean, like, so when I lived in New York, I mean, obviously, like, in New York, you've got your, like, pastrami, like, amazing pastrami sandwiches, and you've got, you know, like, lox and cream cheese bagels and amazing pizza. New York pizza is hard to beat, maybe unless you're in Chicago, assuming that you like deep dish. But one of the things that I loved about living in New York was that if I walked down to, or took the subway down to the Lower East Side, and a couple other spots, even more towards the financial district, there are some amazing, like, sandwich shops, like, serving, like, big Italian deli meat hoagies. And it's really hard for me to beat that. When I used to go to Knicks games when I was a kid, I would actually bring, we were allowed at the time. I don't know how this is possible. I don't think they let you do this today. You can't bring food in. But I used to bring Carnegie Deli pastrami sandwiches to the game. And I would sit and I would eat them. So, like, this just goes way back for me. So if I were making something to watch the game, I mean, I'm talking like a sandwich, like a big, honking, gigantic mortadella, salami, like all of it, sliced on there with like Italian dressing, you know, roasted red peppers, maybe banana pepper, like just the whole thing, like so big that like you have to like disengage your jaw to fit the entire thing in because it's totally worth it. I just love chowing down on those. And I also, you know, honorable mention, I love buffalo wings, especially with blue cheese, like chunky blue cheese, like with the bits of the cheese in there. I'm not a ranch girl. Sorry, ranch fans. Not for me. I support you. It's just not for me. But I don't think I have enough of an appetite to eat both because these sandwiches are pretty pretty sizable. But that's what I would. That's what gets me going, especially in front of the TV.
0: So I love how you went from huge deli sandwich, like triple decker, to like, yeah, just throw some buffalo wings in there as well.
1: I mean, like, maybe, like, one or two just to get your appetite going, you know?
0: I hear you. All right, so let me ask you this. Favorite sport growing up as a kid that you loved to play, what was it?
1: To play? Tennis.
0: To play. Tennis.
1: Come on.
0: Talk to me a little bit about your tennis enthusiastic game there. What do we got going on? We still playing? What are we doing?
1: I mean, actually the last time I think I played was with you and I was pregnant and my heart rate kept going up too high. So I had to like keep sitting down and then I was like smacking too. Like, I think that was actually the last time I played. Sadly.
0: That was a hot minute ago.
1: That was like a year ago. So the kid is a year old now. So, it was more than a year, I guess, because I wasn't 9 months pregnant because that would be absolutely bonkers. But, I haven't played in a bit, mostly because I have two children. One of them just turned 4 2 days ago. So it has been 2 under 4 for a little while here, and that has left me with not the most time to play tennis. But I love playing, and I look forward to getting back into it and hitting with you, hopefully, in a few weeks.
0: Yeah, I mean, listen, there's nothing in life like parent duties, because, I mean, especially when you have two small ones, I mean, you can have these plans drawn up in your head 10 times out of 10, 20 times out of 10, it ain't happening. You know, so, I mean, hats off to you on that. I totally get it.
1: Thanks. I breastfed the baby until he's 9 months old, so it's pretty hard to play tennis. I found it hard to play tennis. Well, also.
0: Yeah. Well, if you ever figure out a way to get that done, you let me know. Or we could sell that. I got a question. I got two questions for you. All right. So, as we both know, actually, this is one question, really, but

0: as we both know, Thanksgiving is dedicated to the NFL.
1: Yeah.
0: So, I mean, it's one of the best holiday traditional games lineup ever. For many people that remember this, for years, it was just, and for decades, it was just two teams. You get 1 o'clock game, the Lions and whoever. You get 4 o'clock game, Cowboys and whoever.

0: Dana. How do you feel about that?
1: Is anybody surprised? Wait, looks around the room, sees nobody looking surprised. No one's surprised. I mean, come on. It's the NFL. If they're not going to do total world domination, what are they even doing? The thing that is the most, honestly, for me, it's not that they're playing games on Christmas and they're taking away from the NBA. I mean, it's more just the, like, bifurcation of all of the places where we watch football. So, like, you got to have Peacock for this game, and then this one's on Amazon, so you got to have Prime, and then this one's on CBS, so you do actually have to have access to some way to watch, like, your local affiliate, you know, over the air. Like, it's, what's crazy to me is that, you know, years ago, everybody had cable, and everything was on your table, and then everyone was like, oh, you know, cable's too expensive, like, we're going to cut the cord, and we're just going to, you know, we're going to stream stuff. Now, we're freaking bundling all the streamers basically back into cable, and it costs more than what cable costs. So now you got to get your Peacock, your Netflix, you got to get your Prime, you have to have your basic cable, your basic television stations, your YouTube TV or whatever it is, your cable provider. You got to have all of them simultaneously in order to watch all of these games on all the holidays and non-holidays. That's what gets me, honestly. That's what gets me, is how silly expensive it is to just have to, like, the money, all the money you have to pay to be able to watch the game. And that we did this already. It was already all bundled before, and we didn't like that. And now it's all bundled again, but it costs more. Why? Please, why?
0: Yeah, I thought it was brilliant when I cut the cord. I thought I was outthinking the man when I cut the cord.
1: Oh, me too.
0: Oh, no, the man said, okay, I will give you your moment, but you're coming right back to me, and that's exactly what's happening. So,
1: yeah, thank you, Mickey Mouse. The folks that
0: you're with
1: the Hulu 100%. And the ESPN, and now you get for this. You know, but don't forget your Prime, otherwise you can't watch on Thursday.
0: So you can't watch your NBA either. No, but I honestly think that the only way that the NBA is going to survive this whole thing is if they are on, like, different streaming platforms. Like, if you have to go get Amazon Prime to watch the football game, I think that's the only way that the NBA survives. Because if you put them all on YouTube TV, I'm just using YouTube TV as an example. But if you put them all on YouTube TV, like, you run down the NFL Network and all the NFL games on Fox, and let's say you ran down the NBA basketball games on CBS, there's no way they survive because you're competing on the same platform, and that's not going to work.
1: Well, here's the other thing. No, that's true. But here's the other thing. Just basically at its core. One of the things that the NFL does so well, which is, like, inherent to the way that they operate, is they have scarcity. There's only so many games. So even though they're adding games on Christmas, there's still only 18 weeks. That's it. Right? There's only so many games. And yes, they're being played in Paris and London, Munich and Rio, but, like, there's still only so many games. There's so many NBA games. Granted, it's not the 162 that they have in baseball, but it's, what, 82? 82 games. Like, how many games in the regular season are you actually watching? Regularly. I mean, that's because you're like a walking sports encyclopedia who watches.
0: I was about to say, you're asking.
1: You're a bad example. But for everybody else, 82 games is a lot of games. And it's really not until, like, April that I feel like a lot of us, and I say us, meaning me too, because I'm busy. I got two kids and I work. Like, I can't really pay attention or super duper care until April. I just can't. I'm busy. And if they had fewer games, then I'd feel way more compelled to watch. Way more compelled.
0: Yeah, I think you and the majority of the, I will say casual sports fans are probably the same way. I mean, I've done everything, but everything short of get the NBA package. And trust me, that's on the way next year. So, I mean, I am locked in on all of it. I mean, I'm just a junkie. I just consume it all. That's just me.
1: No, I used to be. I mean, I had kids. And then things just went out the window. So, you know. But then I watch the playoffs. You know, I watch March Madness. That's for sure. Like, that's for other things. And I can spend.

0: like 6 hours talking about this. The other problem that the NBA has is that, and my dad said this, I could not agree more. March Madness used to be the best advertisement for the NBA in the history of basketball, right? So all these kids were going to, you know, they'd stay 3-4 years. This is back in the day before one and done. Before transfer portals, before people were moving around, you couldn't keep rosters straight in your head. You used to just tune in, you'd watch March Madness, and then the playoffs would start in the NBA, and then the draft lottery, and then the draft. And you could, like, follow your favorite college players through multiple years of college, get excited about them, watch them multiple times in March, like, you know, successive Marches. And then they come into the NBA, and you're already a fan, you're already hooked, you're already into it. Now, it's so much harder. Like, you watch March Madness, but, like, you hardly know who's on any team, right? Except for some of the standouts. But they only stay a year. So I think, like, just to your point, the NBA, there's a lot of things that they have to do to stay top of mind, stay competitive, to cultivate their communities, continue to grow their audience. I mean, they're doing an amazing job overseas. Like, they really are. I think, you know, NBA Europe is probably happening, if not on the very near horizon. They're doing a great job overseas. Basketball is huge around the world. But to your point, whether it's competing with the NFL and streaming wars here in the U.S., or even with the, like, shortened attention span as it relates to college basketball and how that feeds into the NBA, it is harder today. And there is a little bit more of an uphill battle.
1: Yeah, well said on that. All right, I've got one more question. This might cost you some thought, but it might not, because you may, when you hear this question, you may say, oh, that might be the easiest question I've had in the last 3 years.
0: Okay.
1: So before we let you go, I want you to name your all-time New York Knicks starting five.
0: I mean, but like my favorite five players or them in their position?
1: Them in their position.
0: Ooh. Okay, well, Patrick Ewing at center, Sean Stark at point guard. Okay. So Larry Johnson was power forward, right?
1: He's a four, yes.
0: Okay. Other forward, and then other guard.
1: You need a three and a two.
0: I don't know, so many of the guys on the Knicks, like, came and went for years. I mean, could I put Jalen Brunson on this team?
1: Yeah, he's a New York Knick.
0: Okay, we'll put him on this team. Wait, wasn't Derek Harper on the Knicks for a while? Not Derek Harper. Was it Rick Harper? What, the Harper's dad. The kid on,
1: Ron
0: the on your neck. Ron Harper.
1: He
0: played on the Knicks, but he also played. He played on the Bulls, but also the Knicks, right?
1: I don't. Where did they get Harper from? I thought they got Harper from the Heat. I could be wrong on that.
0: I
1: know they got it from the Heat. No, they got it from Cleveland, I want to say. I thought the Bulls got Ron Harper senior from Cleveland. But I could be wrong. Right.
0: I mean, there's also like classic Knicks. You've got Walt Frazier, you've got Will Freed, you've got Earl Monroe. Like, I mean,
1: yeah.
0: Come on. I don't know that, I mean, like, I love my era, you know, my dream team era, Knicks. I love Jalen Brunson. He's so much fun to watch. And fun fact, I believe his babysitter used to be Randy Ewing, Patrick Ewing's oldest daughter, who I actually babysit for a couple times when she was a kid. So, like, tangentially or through connection, I have babysat Jalen Brunson. not really.
1: That's awesome.
0: Right? I mean, Carmelo Anthony, it wasn't my favorite Knick of all time. I don't know. I have to put that team together. I'd have to, like, figure out, because there's too many now. Now I've named too many.
1: Yep.
0: Because if we're going to loop in, like, the Walt Frazier's and the Earl Monroe's, Patrick Ewing, 100%. Jalen Brunson, so exciting, 100%. The other three, I will have to get back to you.
1: I had a feeling you were going to say that.

0: but that's fine, because like I said, it could be the easiest question or the hardest question.
1: It's the hardest because I, you know, by putting Patrick on there, like I'm making it hard to include a few other people, right? So, but I have to put Patrick on there because he's like my favorite of all time, and I know that. He played in the same era as Michael Jordan, and people could be like, well, how's that possible? And I'm sorry if you're hearing this, but it's not you. But it's more just on a personal level. Like, Patrick was and is the nicest, kindest, most sweet person. I love his kids, his ex-wife I'm still friendly with. Like, just love, all around love. So... gentle judge.
0: I think that is awesome that you have that relationship with Patrick Ewing. I think that's awesome.
1: To call me and leave me voicemails on my birthday, and occasionally would send me happy birthday flowers. I mean, who does that?
0: That is pretty cool. That is pretty cool. I do not have those stories. all I have is I played golf with a couple of folks. That's about it. So. Those are what separates the big dogs on the porch and those that have to run around and try to dig up bones somewhere.
1: it's just a combination of being like not only an elite athlete who's fun to watch, you know, just from a fan perspective, to also including the fact that they are also off the court good humans. You know,
0: yeah, but a lot of us don't get a chance to interact with them that way, and I think that's what's so rare and so special that you have that ability to do that. So,
1: sure, yeah, he's the best. He's been such a nice guy to me, and now my kid. So, like, just really, just special human. So he's on the team. Awesome. I have to coordinate accordingly. I still have to get back to you.
0: This may, folks. Before I let Dana Falk out of here, this may be a situation when we get the rest of her lineup and may have to put it on social media. Therefore, you might have to look out for our little tag on Instagram and Facebook and whatever else we're on. So you have to look for the sticker, KJTX 104.5 FM, on the mark. You might have to look for it there to get the rest of Dana Falk's lineup.
1: All right,
0: so on behalf of On The Mark, Dana, I would like to thank you for hanging out with us for a couple of minutes. It's always a pleasure talking to you. Thanks for the time, Dana. And I look forward to seeing you in the weeks to come. You know, we hit the tennis balls. We'll get a chance to, you know what? We'll go back to that little Mexican restaurant that we like to go to every once in a while.
1: That sounds good to me. Little tennis, and then we'll just, you know, burn some calories, and then we'll put them right back in with some tacos.
0: There you go. Hey, thanks again, Dana. I really appreciate it.
1: Likewise.
0: Ladies and gentlemen, Dana Falk. All right, guys, we got to take a commercial break, and on the other side of this break, we will wrap it up. Thanks again for listening to On The Mark with Markell Palace-Ray.
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0: Welcome back to On The Mark. I'm your host, Markell Collins-Gray. This segment is brought to you by Greg Yorkeson, Jack Kopniski, the Bynum family, Jen and Mark Allen. All right, folks, the PGA Championship right there in Philly, this second major of the year, is held out outside of Philly. Shout out to Ann Rye. Really

turned it on at the back nine. I think he eagled hole number nine and then went six under on the back nine to kind of take the bull by the horns, so to speak. The interesting part about this whole thing is that we wanted – I looked at Rory McIlroy. As you guys know, I'm a big McIlroy fan. So, you know, at the end of Thursday, McIlroy was like tied for 105th and ended up getting the contention Saturday. Had a super round Saturday. He shot like 65. So I was looking for him to make a move. But it just seemed like every time he tried to piece together a hole, he would like literally shoot himself out of it. But the final round, he had one bogey. He had one birdie. So that's really not going to do anything as far as helping yourself win a championship. But it's the same thing as the Masters. You know, like Cam Young had parred out on the Masters the whole back nine. But if you're not putting circles on the card, you're not making any ground. Same thing with Rory. So he didn't put enough circles on the card. What I mean by circles, he didn't put enough birdies on the card. So therefore, couldn't gain any ground. Aaron Rye, who's your winner, I mean, he's out there making 68 footers. But on 17, that really kind of set the tone right there. That kind of put the nail in the coffin, so to speak. I mean, 68 footer, there's no way he's thinking, you know, he's going to make that. The goal, folks, is to try to get up and down, take the two putt, move on. It just so happened to find the hole. And Rye, first English-born player to win since 1916. Jim Barnes won it twice, 1916 and 1919. So, of course, man, Europe is going nuts right now. The English are going nuts right now. I can't blame them. I would as well, but great parents, from my understanding, real humble, real grateful person. Everybody in the locker room loves to be around him. They said he's one of the most well-liked guys on tour. But, you know, congrats to him. That's his first major championship. So with that said, that kind of gives him a couple of exemption rounds for this particular tournament, for the PGA tournament in years to come. Because he finished top four, he'll get to play in the Masters. So, you know, and let me say this, because for those of y'all that are watching the tournament yesterday, there were a lot of holes that guys looked like they really needed to go flag hunting, but they just took the middle of the green. Okay, so once Aaron got a hold of this thing, you started seeing people fight for position. And so you got to remember this. The top four finishers get an invite to the Masters. So think about this for a second. John Rahm, who was a LIV golfer, is, you know, no longer on the PGA Tour. So he's got to basically, in order for him to play in these championships, especially the major championships, he's got to make sure that he has top 10 finishes. So the top four get an invite to get to the Masters. So he finished out top four. I think he finished second, top for second, as a matter of fact. You were starting to see people position themselves just for that. And that's important. That's important because now they don't have to worry about qualifying for it or having enough points for it or whatever. They have an automatic bid if they finish top four. So I thought that was real compelling to watch right there, just to see how once Aaron had control of the tournament, how people started to position themselves to say, okay, I need to make sure that I consolidate or save my par. If I need birdie, I need to make sure I get close enough to give myself a chance. So those last two or three groups that were basically in the hunt for that top four, they started to play smart golf. And you start to see a different type of golf when you are looking at that, because you're starting to see people fight for their money, positioning, next tournament, rankings, all the above. All that goes into play. All that goes into play. Because at the end of the day, it's about keeping the tour card. It's being able to stay on tour so you don't have to go to Q school or go back to Q school.

So that's basically what that was about. Fun to watch, though, because you got to see people say, all right, this tournament's over. Let me help myself get into position to make sure that I am legit and I'm basically secure for next week or the next championship, all of the above. So that was really compelling. Really thought that Scottie Scheffler was going to make a run for it. He got too far back in the count in order to do anything, which I felt was really disappointing a little bit because, you know, listen, as much as we get on Scottie, as much as we root for Scottie, you know, the tournament's fun when you're seeing Scottie Scheffler trying to make his way and compete for the championship. I thought Jordan Spieth had a good championship as well. Ricky Fowler did as well. So there's some people out there that you normally have been struggling, whether it be injury or between the ears, as I like to call it. You're starting to see them turn that corner. Brooks Koepka had a good showing. So, I mean, we're starting to see some of the names come back in the fold. Some of the older names, some of the younger guys played extremely well. Played extremely well. Thought that was just very good tournament to watch. But that's that, man. Shout out to Aaron Rye becoming, like I said, the first English player again since 1916, the second Indian player, English player to win since 1916. That's awesome. That's awesome. He's from Indian descent, and I thought it was real good from the crowd, the roars and the cheers that he got, because you know those crowds, man, they could get real. I'm gonna say testy. They start getting in, having a couple in them. People forget the respect rule, the boundaries rule. Rory McIlroy, for example, got into it with a fan on 17 or 18 Sunday. And sometimes you just gotta, when you look at and you hear about those things, like, what exactly are you thinking about, like, coming from the fan? Like, why would you even put yourself in that position where, you know, you're challenging a player or you're saying something disrespectful to a player? I mean, that makes no sense to me, but I'm also older. So, to me, I just think what's going to happen is, and I could really predict this. This is easy to predict. What's going to happen is that some of these beer sales are going to be cut off at a certain point. And at a golf event, that's going to be harder to manage because you're basically there five, six hours. At some point, this keeps up. The players are going to complain about it. The PGA, they're going to have to do something about that. They're going to have to be forced to step in and do something about it because if the patrons or the crowd can't control themselves, that's a bad look. That's a problem. That's a problem. So one or two things are going to happen. Either they're going to cut those sales off at a certain point, or they basically have to pull the cameras on certain holes. And listen, if you pull the cameras on certain holes, you're playing with somebody's money. That's the TV deal's money. So the most logical choice is to, you're going to probably have to cap that those liquor sales. And again, golf is a little harder to manage that because there's no timetable, no time limit. But they could sit there and say, all right, we're closing all beer sales and liquor sales down at 4:30. That's one way to shut all that down. I'm pretty sure the fans aren't going to like that. But geez, man, what choices are you leaving them? If you can't control yourself to be quiet, what are we doing? What are we doing here? So that's how I see that. All right, folks, we got to take a break. And on the other side of this break, we get to the NBA playoffs. Stay tuned right here on KJTX. This is On The Mark. All right, folks, welcome back to Studio CG. I'm your host, Markel Collins Gray. You are listening to On The Mark. This segment is brought to you by the Bynum family, Jen and Mark Allen, Jack Kopnisky, Greg Yorkeson. All right, folks, before we get too in-depth in this NBA conference finals right here, I've got to sit here and I've got to eat crow because I swore up and down the Detroit Pistons were going to beat the Cavs and they were going to come out of that series and it was going to be the Knicks

and the Pistons. Ironically enough, Pistons got destroyed at home. Close to 30 points. Pistons got destroyed at home. And they saved their season in Cleveland two nights before, Friday night. Took Cavs to the woodshed Friday night. And I literally said to myself, all right, this is game, set, match. Because there's no way the Detroit Pistons are going to go home and lose on their floor to the Cleveland Cavaliers. Sure enough, folks, that's exactly what happened. Super game. Evan Mobley just took over the game from the jump. First play of the game, dunk right there, coming in the hole, bang. Never look back. Never look back. Bad time. We've talked about this before, about bad time having a poor shooting night. Well, Cade Cunningham only got you 10 points. Tobias Harris didn't even put the ball in the cup. Jalen Duren, they got to make a decision with their center, Jalen Duren. They're going to have to make a decision with that. I don't know exactly what they're going to do. I know he's a free agent this year. They're going to have to make a decision to see if that's the guy they want to keep around, because he's been spotty throughout this whole playoffs, and he was not good against the Cavs game seven. They got to figure that out. Tough decision coming up in Detroit. Cade Cunningham needs a little bit more help in order for them to get over the hump. I like what I saw from Cleveland. I just wonder how the Detroit Pistons, where they go from here. I sat here and told you guys that I thought they were the better defensive team. It just seemed like there was very little energy, very little urgency Sunday night, game seven. Oh, I could be completely wrong. It could be panic. I do know this about the Detroit Pistons. As good as they are defensively, they got some foul issues. They can get in foul trouble real quick. And you go back to game six. I honestly thought that the refs, and it could be just me making this statement, I honestly thought that the refs were trying to give game six to the Cleveland Cavaliers. I mean, you couldn't watch the game without thinking to yourself, every 30 seconds, there's a foul, whistle blowing. Refs, let them play. For crying out loud, it's game six, let them play. Pistons overcome that, but then they turn around and get in foul trouble again. Game seven, Cavs actually made free throws. And actually, to be totally honest with you, the Cavs missed a lot of free throws in that game. And I'll be told, look here, folks, I shut the game off at the end of the third quarter. That's how much confidence I had in the Detroit Pistons coming back to winning that game. I shut that game off in the third quarter and went on to watch something else. Interesting to see how the Cavs are going to match up against the Knicks. The Knicks are in a rhythm right now. The New York Knickerbockers look really, really good. I know a lot of Knicks fans out there are glad to hear that. The Knicks look really, really good. Interesting to see how they match up against the Cavs. I got to say this, though. I think the series to watch is going to be the Spurs and the OKC Thunder. San Antonio is built for this, and especially for this team. They played four times this year. I think last episode I said six times and they were up 5-1. I was wrong. They played four times and they were up 3-1. So interesting to see how the 2 7-footers go at it down low and in the perimeter, or on the perimeter, because they both can shoot from outside. They both can shoot from outside the arc. They both have very good mid-range games. Interesting to see how this is going to turn out. I personally think that the Spurs are going to win this. And as we all know, I've been wrong before on these things. But I think matchup-wise, I think the Spurs match up better against the Thunder than they do anybody else. And I firmly believe that the last two drafts for the San Antonio Spurs, they looked at what OKC was doing. The whole league, the entire league should be looking at what the Thunder have been doing, because they've been on top of the food chain for a couple of years. They just happened to win last year. But they've been in top of the conversation for a while. And I think teams are starting to look at how they conduct business, how they draft, how they evaluate talent. And listen, nobody evaluates talent better than two coaches in the NBA history, and that's Phil Jackson and that's Popovich. So nobody evaluates talent better than Popovich. Not in today's game. There's some guys that are out there close, but in today's

Day's game, Popovich is the man. Dan Presti's no joke, general manager for Oklahoma City Thunder. Interesting to see how they match up. But like I said, I do think that the Spurs are built to tackle the Thunder. And the Thunder are the reigning NBA champs right now. But if I'm right, Spurs, Knicks. And we'll be evaluating these games, folks, for the next couple of weeks. Because it's going to be fun to watch. It's going to be exciting to watch. So, speaking of the OKC Thunder, Shai Gilgeous-Alexander with back-to-back MVPs. Right? So, first, well, he's not really the first person to win back-to-back, but he joins a list of Nikola Jokic, Giannis Antetokounmpo, Steph Curry, LeBron James to win back-to-back MVP titles. So, I mean, he's in great company. So, you know, him, Shai Gilgeous, Nikola Jokic, Giannis, Steph Curry, LBJ, LeBron James, Tim Duncan, Michael Jordan, all won that MVP trophy by the age of 28. Pretty special group that he's in. I mean, he ranked second in Shai Gilgeous-Alexander this year, ranked second in scoring, averaging 31.1 points a game. He shot 55% from the field, 6.6 assists. So the kid actually is playing some serious ball. Did I think that he deserved it over Wembanyama? I don't know. But listen to this. The Clippers traded him for Kawhi Leonard. Think about that. Clippers right now are in desperate need for some help. And I think they got the fifth pick in this draft coming up. So help may or may not be on the way. I don't know. But I'm pretty sure their front office is looking back at themselves saying, gosh darn it, the price you pay when you evaluate talent, you let somebody out the door, especially somebody young. But there you have it. Gilgeous-Alexander was back-to-back MVPs. Do I think that he should have won it over Wembanyama? Debatable. That is debatable. Both of them had terrific seasons. So it looks like the voters said that Shai Gilgeous had a better season. I actually thought that Wembanyama was the man this year. You were tuned in to KJTX 104.5 FM. I'm your host, Markel Collins Gray. All right, so the NBA Conference playoffs are finally here. But before we get into that, I've got to say how disappointed I am in the Detroit Pistons. I swore up and down. I staked my claim. If I was a betting gambling man, I would have bet the house on it. I swore up and down that the Detroit Pistons were going to win that series. At times, they looked unstoppable. The best defensive team I've ever seen since the Detroit Pistons in the 80s and 90s. But Cleveland Cavaliers had another answer for them. And it was just really hard to, like, I didn't understand this. So the Pistons get down two games, and they have to basically win game six to stay alive. They go into Cleveland and just basically take care of business. And I'm thinking to myself, there's no way the Detroit Pistons are going to go home and let the Cleveland Cavaliers beat them in their own gym. Sure enough, that happened. As a matter of fact, got blown out. Got the doors kicked in. Shout out to the Cleveland Cavaliers, man. Evan Mobley, huge game. Shout out to Cleveland Cavaliers. It's the first time they've been to the Western Conference Finals without LeBron James since 1992. Let that sink in. The first time they've been to a conference championship without LeBron James since 1992. Greg Elo, Mark Price, Brad Daugherty, those guys. Lost to Michael Jordan. Conference championship. And if you remember, I think it was game six, game seven, Michael jumps up in the air, throws the fist. That was that team. That was that Cleveland Cavaliers team. First time they've been in there without LeBron James since 92. So congrats to the Cavaliers for getting the job done. We'll see how they match up against the Knicks, man.

The Knicks are rolling right now. The Knicks are rolling right now. Do I like them to come out of this series? I don't know, folks. I mean, I got to pick one. Cleveland took out the number one seed. A little hot right now. Got some rhythm. Got some confidence. Knicks are healthy. We'll see how this goes. Jalen Brunson, Donovan Mitchell, James Hardy, Karl Anthony Towns, OG Anunoby, Jared Allen. I mean, I could go down the roster. Mikal Bridges. I mean, I'm excited. I can't wait to see it. So as good as that series is, I think the one to watch is the Spurs Oklahoma City Thunder on Monday night, game one. That's the one to watch. 8:30. Both teams pretty healthy. Both teams pretty confident. As a matter of fact, OKC Thunder got the back-to-back MVP. Shout out to Shai Gilgeous-Alexander. He's not the first back-to-back MVP, but he's in this group, folks. He's in a good class. He's in a class with LeBron James, Nikola Jokic, Giannis Antetokounmpo, Steph Curry. They were back-to-back. They all went back-to-back. And I think you add Tim Duncan to that list. You add Michael Jordan to that list. And they all went back to MVP before the age of, or by the age of 28 years old. Did I think that he deserved the most valuable player over Victor Wembanyama? I did not. The voters did. There you have it. Shai Gilgeous-Alexander averaging second behind, I want to say, Luka. 31.1 points per game. He's shooting like 55% from the field, averaging 6.6 assists, something in that area. He had a good season. He had a great season. I think he went on a streak of like 125, 130 games when he had like 20 plus. That's your MVP, folks. Shai Gilgeous-Alexander. He had 20 plus. 130 something odd games, 20 plus. I don't know if the guy's that good. Obviously, he is. But if somebody plays some defense, we're about to see right now, because I firmly believe the San Antonio Spurs are built to take on the Oklahoma City Thunder. I think they are. I said here, last week, and I said they won the – they played six times this year. I was wrong. They played four times. Advantage Spurs. That's the series I want to see. That's the series that I want to see right there. Should be interesting, folks. That's going to come down to coaching, obviously. But more importantly, who stays out of foul trouble? Can you keep Victor Wembanyama healthy? That's the key. Because when he goes up to block shots, man, he's going up to block shots. And he's not always fully aware of who's underneath him. He's just going up to get it. I think if the Spurs stay healthy, Spurs win this. But I also have the Spurs winning it all. So I'm still, quote unquote, par for the course for that. But we shall see Monday night, because the lights are on, baby, and the show is getting ready to start. Interesting matchup for me is how the bigs are going to handle each other. Chet Holmgren, Victor Wembanyama down low. How's that going to play out? That's what I want to see. So last week I said if I was the owner, general manager of the Milwaukee Bucks, there's no way I'm trading Giannis Antetokounmpo. Well, guess what? The Milwaukee Bucks are taking calls for a trade for Giannis Antetokounmpo. The only question I have is, does that come with his brothers? Because if it's just Giannis, if I'm the Dallas Mavericks, but if it's Giannis and his brothers, I'll pass. If it's a package deal, I'll pass. My roster is good enough right now. I don't need the whole family. But if it's just Giannis, if I'm the Dallas Mavericks, I'm thinking about it. All right, folks, that's it for me. I might have hit the mark on some things. I might have missed the mark on some things. On behalf of KJTX 104.5, and on behalf of On The Mark, I would like to thank you for listening. I'd like to thank my sponsors, Mark and Jen Allen, Greg Yorkerson, Jack Kopnisky, the Bynum Families, and NTRW Media Group. All right, guys, I'm

0: host Martell Collins Gray. Thanks for listening. Signing off here. See you next week. Have a good rest of the day.
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up, I got KB sit back. 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Hey, yeah. Cause he's a go to, God. Everything that we go through, his word let us know to. Let it go and go to, God. I know who the glory goes to, know who I can go to. Ready, said I go to, God. Hey, ready, said let's go to, God. Let's go. Wherever you want me to go, gotta follow you. I was on the run, my sin made me hide from you. All those things that I gave up and I stopped for you, I was a

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Made a choice that I laid down my life for y'all, choosing this world for your game. But it was a brand ready. He's a go-to God. Everything that we go through is word, let us know to. Let it go and go to God. I know who the glory goes to, know who I can go to. Ready, said I go to God. Hey, ready, said I go to God. Hey, ready, said I go to God. Hey, ready, said I go to God. Let go. He's a go-to God. Are you with me? What I go through, God? I, hey, he's a go-to God. Are you with me? What I go through, God? I, hey. You made me ready. You set me up, then told me. What'd he say? You made me ready. You set me up, then told me. Go.

0: when you think you're having it bad.
1: Can you imagine nails being driven through your head? Can you imagine nails being driven through your feet? When we think about those things that we're constantly struggling with and we're constantly running into a brick wall, can you imagine Jesus asking us this question? Come on, sing this with me, y'all.
2: Can you imagine how I feel?
1: When I died so you might live.
2: When I died so you might live.
1: Can you imagine all the pain they put
2: me through? Can you imagine all the pain they put me through?
1: But I thought you were worthy of a sacrifice. I bled and died to
2: save.
1: And I have the scars to prove
2: it.
1: Can you imagine?

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1: It is finished. 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

0: What's his name?
1: Jesus.
0: Come into work. Yeah.
1: Jesus.
0: I'm over seminar.
1: Jesus.
0: I'm afraid I am.
1: Jesus.
0: I'm really other about the
1: town. Jesus.
0: What's his name?
1: What's his name?
0: Yeah. Jesus, come on.
1: Jesus.
0: And 5,000
1: feet.
0: Jesus. Two little kids.
1: Wow.
0: Jesus. And 5,000
1: feet.
0: That's all right.
1: Yeah.
0: He'll be your mother.
1: Yes.
0: He'll be your father too.
1: Come on.
0: He'll be your sister.
1: Yeah, yeah.
0: And your brother.
1: Jesus.
0: And your

goodness and what he's done for me. When I think about his goodness and how he set me free. When I think about his goodness and how he brought me up. When I think about his goodness and makes me wanna shout. When I think about his goodness and what he's done for me. When I think about his goodness and how he set me free. When I think about his goodness and how he brought me up. When I think about his goodness, it makes me wanna shout.

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Yeah, buddy. 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Fresh start time. 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Free on the inside. 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

0: Let me tell you this right here. 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He's still working on me. Oh, can't you see? 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
1: He's not through with me.
0: So please be patient with me. Oh, can't you see? He's not through.
1: He's not through with me yet.
0: Every test, every

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We believe he was raised by the Holy Spirit. 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

0: no weapon front against me like the Matrix. 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
1: Let me see you clap, clap, clap, clap, clap. 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Let me see you clap.

And my faith went away. 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You're right next to me.

I'm telling you, the word will last. 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Forever. 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